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1: Good morning, I'm Britt Anglin. The Tasmanian government's walking into today's Northern Tasmanian Economic Summit with a plan to purchase the Boak's Brewery site after a meeting between the Premier and the brand's Japanese parent company. Jeremy Rockliffe says Kirin, which owns Lion, which owns Boak's, has provided in-principle support to explore the state government's proposal to buy the brewery in good faith, while the organisation's also agreed to consider further requests relating to a worker support package for employees impacted by the business's impending local closure. Still in the north, an escalation plans have been activated at the emergency department of the LGH overnight due to overwhelming numbers. The high demands prompted health authorities to call on all Tasmanians to consider alternative treatment options where available. To avoid unnecessary strain on our hospital EDs, we're advised to first phone Health Direct on 1800 022 222, where a registered nurse can direct you towards the appropriate care for your circumstances, which could instead be a Medicare urgent care clinic or a local pharmacy. One of the nation's peak motoring groups isn't expecting to see petrol prices return to the mid-250s a litre amid fears the renewed tensions in the Middle East would trigger a huge price hike. Peter Curry from the NRMA says motorists can take a deep breath.
2: A lot of wild predictions get made about petrol prices, but it's really important Australians understand that the wholesale prices have held steady. The national average in Australia for unleaded is still in the 160s. Diesel is still in the 180s.
1: At last check, the average price for unleaded 91 here in Tasmania was just over $1.81 per litre. It comes as Donald Trump's plan to slap massive tolls on ships that pass through the Strait of Hormuz has been abandoned. The US president announced yesterday the US would apply a charge equal to 20% of each ship's cargo from today. He's now backflipped, claiming Middle Eastern states are offering to invest billions and billions of dollars into America instead. And Hobart locals seeking a school holiday snow day up on Kainani Mount Wellington are urged to avoid unnecessary traffic congestion. Snow can attract upwards of 1,000 cars to the mountain, despite there only being parking spaces for around 100.
3: We encourage people to carpool, so there's fewer cars, more people in fewer cars. There is an explorer bus which runs snow tours, which is another way to get up there.
1: City of Hobart Bushland Program Leader Greg Milne speaking there.
0: Now, the latest in sports news from 7xs.com.au.
1: In sports, Spain is through to the FIFA World Cup final after upsetting favourites France 2-0. The Spaniards outclassed the French, hitting the back of the net in the 22nd and again in the 58th.
4: A spectacular Spanish display. Spain! Spain, the European champions, will play the World Cup final.
1: That's on SBS. Spain will face either England or Argentina on Monday morning. And Australian Olympic swimming champ Shayna Jacks announced her retirement after this month's Commonwealth Games. In a video shared on social media, she says it's been a privilege to represent her country.
5: I'm not just proud of the medals or the world records. That's never what I swam for. I swam because I wanted to make a difference. I wanted to be someone that people looked up to.
1: With the latest in news and sport, I'm Britt Aylin.
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7: Hey there, West Coast forecast for us today, rain and 12. Tomorrow's forecast, possible shower 13. Then Friday, a couple of showers about there, 13 degrees. It's 12 around the west at the moment. You're up to date, 7XS.
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West Coast 7XS, better music and more of it. REM's Losing My Religion. G'day, it's Lee here. We've made it to the middle of the week with Phil Collins shortly. Dire Straits before 11. Lady Rainer on the TV. And Daryl Braithwaite's in. If you bump into any problems around the West Coast today, 1300 655 111 is where you'll get me as we play Sticks and Babes 7XS.

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better music and more of it at 7XS. Dire Straits, Lady Rider. Good morning, it's Lee here. Did you see the question on The Chase last night where Mark Knopfler wrote the soundtrack to that stage play or the movie? I forget what it was now. It was too long ago, but that surprised me. What were the options? Mark Knopfler, Elton John and Kate Bush. I was going to pick Elton John, but I would have got it wrong. Okay, I digress. How are you? Today for the West Coast, our weather is rain and 12. If you bump into your problems, love to hear from you. 1-300-655-111. Darryl Braithwaite won Summer Plays now at 7XS. Good morning.

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0: It's Better Music. More of it. Andrew Gold, thank you for being a friend. Hello, Lee along for Wednesday. And we're being urged to take a deep breath in when it comes to the price of petrol after tensions rising again in the Strait of Hormuz. Peter Currie from the NRMA is urging us to relax somewhat.
1: A lot of wild predictions get made about petrol prices, but it's really important Australians understand that the wholesale prices have held steady. The national average in Australia for unleaded is still in the 160s. Diesel is still in the 180s.
0: Yeah, and here in Tassie at last check, average price for a litre of unleaded, $1.81. We've got more on that story in the 11 o'clock news. Now, Billy Idol.

0: 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What's the silliest way you've accidentally hurt yourself? 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
1: Morning today for the West Coast. Forecast is for rain. We should get to 12 degrees as a high. Tomorrow, possible shower, and Friday, same, possible shower there. At the moment at Waratah, it's 10 degrees and we've got around 12 in Strawn, according to the Bureau. You're up to date, 7XS.
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Ahead, Fergal Sharkey. Alicia Bridges is in. Guns N' Roses. And remember, over at 7XS.com.au, you can win on the West thanks to Queenstown Marketplace. We've got that Laser brand 2K dash camera up for grabs. And to go in the draw to win, just jot your name down at the website right this very second, 7XS.com.au. It's Concrete Blonde's Joey playing now right around the West. It's better music and more of it.

0: 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What's the silliest way you've accidentally hurt yourself? 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

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Okay, Guns N' Roses, November Rain now. 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
8: MMG is proud to be part of Rosebery and the rich history of the West Coast. In recent years, MMG has invested significantly in exploration, identifying underground ore bodies that will benefit a new generation of Tasmanians. Extended mine life will mean the protection of regional jobs and continued economic contribution to the local region. The operation employs around 600 employees and contractors on a local residential basis, with a significant number of those living on the West Coast. MMG, we mine for progress.
0: Supporting local events around the West. 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For MMG, they mine for progress.
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0: It's better music, yeah, more of it while you work. There goes Wilson Pickett's Mustang Sally. It's a very good morning to our finance guru, Justin Delaney. Lenny for you. Hello, mate.
1: G'day, Lee. How are you?
0: Well, thanks. Westpac Consumer Sentiment Index. What's that telling us up to date?
1: Well, it's saying that consumer sentiment has lifted, but mortgage rate fears still linger about. Sentiment has climbed as fuel costs have sort of eased, which has been helped by the government's reducing their tax that they charge us. Although home buyers are sort of staying cautious, sitting on the fence a little bit. But, you know, it has risen 4.1% in July, up from June's figures. But despite that gain, that reading remains still amongst the weakest in the survey's 50-year history, sitting in the bottom 10% of all results recorded. And Westpac has sort of attributed much of the improvement that's occurred to relief that feared economic shocks had not materialised. So those worst-case scenarios were around energy prices, interest rates, jobs not really playing out as much. They did note, however, that family finances remain under pressure and sentiment really stayed sensitive to overseas developments, weakening as tensions in the Strait of Hormuz escalated again this week and during the survey. So falling fuel prices helped lift the family finances versus a year ago, but after what's going on there now, Lee, maybe those fuel prices are going to go back up again. Views on the broader economy sort of barely shifted, with them sort of seeing the economy pretty stagnant for the next 12 months. So overall, consumer sentiment across the board has lifted, but it's not a great spot to be.
0: Actually, staying within the walls of Westpac, there are some murmurs that another interest rate rise is imminent.
1: Yeah, so Westpac's warned that further interest rate increases remain on the table, with the major bank forecasting the Reserve Bank may need to lift the cash rate again as early as August, as our inflation risk still persists. So the bank's latest outlook has shifted towards a more hawkish stance, with economists pointing to ongoing inflation pressures and the risk that price growth could prove harder to contain than previously expected, and particularly if we have fuel prices head north again. Westpac Chief Economist Lucy Ellis. Now, Lucy, I have met Lucy, and Lucy used to work, she was quite high up in the Reserve Bank, so I would trust what Lucy has to say. Said that the near-term path for interest rates remain tilted towards further tightening, with upcoming inflation data expected to play a key role in determining the Reserve Bank's next move. So the post-meeting communication added language stating that the Monetary Policy Board stood ready to hike if needed. So Lucy sort of said that drafting of that decision as unusual for a Reserve Bank statement and was stronger than previously thrown out there. So it suggests that if the Monetary Policy Board wanted to hose down speculation they'd done hiking rates, they probably wouldn't have put that out there. So Westpac's comments come after the Reserve Bank held their official cash rate at 4.35% during its June meeting. And, of course, we've already lifted rates three times in 26 as we sort of battle inflationary pressures and that global uncertainty. So the Reserve Bank, though, has repeatedly signalled it's unlikely to ease monetary policy until inflation is back within its target range of 2 to 3%. So although it's cooled slightly, it's still up above that.
0: Now, I know I've asked you before, but I think a lot of people still don't quite understand what inflation is. Have you got a quick 60-second wrap-up?
1: The Consumer Price Index is effectively a measure of price increases. So effectively, you know, the cost of milk going, you know, is here one day and going up next, or increases in cost of fuel, those sorts of things. So it's just basically our cost of living.
0: So based on that, just out of curiosity, because I heard some people talk about it the other day, is there going to be a point in time where we're paying like $20 for a litre of milk in some time in the future?
1: Well, if you go back many years ago, if you go back in the 60s, I'm not sure what they were paying for a bottle of milk back then, but I would envisage that it probably was about 20 cents. So if you have a look at what the cost of a carton of milk is today, it very well could be at that stage, but sometime in the future.
0: Yeah. Maybe when you and I are long gone, who knows?
1: Yeah, well, let's hope.
0: Exactly. Yeah, that's a little bit hard to swallow with the Weet-Bix, isn't it? All right, mate, we'll see you again next week. Justin Delandy at Lending for you, and these are your weekend. Actually, let's wrap up with a dollar. Actually, I've digressed, sorry. And what's the dollar looking
1: like? That's okay. we really haven't got much to talk about. It's sort of sitting around that level shy of the key 70 US cent mark. It's rebounded a little bit on the resurgence of a bit of a bearish sentiment in the US dollar, in particular after US inflation figures came in short of initial estimates for the month of June. In addition, bets for the federal rate increasing or hikes also appear to have lost traction in the wake of that. So that sort of collaborates with the correction as well. The Australian economy does look healthy and stable, much better shape than many of its G10 peers. And the performance appears underpinned by some solid domestic demand and pretty decent figures when it comes to economic growth. And unfortunately, that spectre of sticky inflation seems to justify that cautious and data-dependent stance from Reserve Bank. So it's a bit of a wait and see, but just on 70 US cents, I'm not likely to head overseas anytime soon, I wouldn't think.
0: All right, I distracted myself. We'll do the wrap-up now. Justin Delandy, Lending for you. Thanks, mate. We'll do it again in a week.
1: Okay, see you then.
0: Huey Lewis of the News.

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1: What's the silliest way you've accidentally hurt yourself? 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
1: Good afternoon, I'm Judy Augustine. The electorate of Franklin could be renamed as part of a shake-up to Tasmania's electorate boundaries. If approved, it will instead be called Tongalongata, which would make it the first time a Tasmanian federal electorate is named after an Aboriginal person. Other changes, which will be in effect before the next federal election, include moving the Breakaday municipality into Bass, the Huon Valley and Kingborough region into Clark, and Glenorchy region into Lyons. Braddon will remain unchanged. Canberra insists enforcement is the key to winning the war on illicit smokes and not

0: it's the 80s lunch. UB40, Chrissy Hind, I Got You, Babe. Good afternoon. It's Lee Dixon, Clarence Clemens, soon to come. Rock sets, listen to your heart. Listen to your heart. Jay Giles band today. And back in 1982, we were introduced to Dexys Midnight Runners and their song Come On Eileen. But back in the day, when it came to recording the tracks, they weren't entirely happy, especially when it came to the album.
1: The label had said, like, that's the budget. And we said, no, we need a bit more to mix it. They went, no, no, no, you spent the budget.
2: That's it.
1: No more. And you know, with the other two albums from the 80s, we were happy with them when we left the studio. With this one, we always felt a niggling doubt. So when it was coming up to the 40th anniversary, we thought, why not see if we can get the label, we still own it, to remix it. So that's what we did.
0: Yeah, there you go. That was Dexys Midnight Runners frontman Kevin Rowland talking about how they've actually reproduced Come On Eileen. Did that a couple of years ago to celebrate the 40 years of its release. Here it is now on the 80s lunch.

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It's the 80s Lunch, West Coast 7XS, and Lee Dixon this afternoon. Thanks for your company. If you're not quite sure what's been going on at the rest area at Fosse River on the Murchison Highway recently, upgrading there, new toilet block, new shelter and lighting. So there you go. I think that's ready to be used, actually. It has been for a couple of weeks. At West Coast 7XS, Jay Giles' band makes the 80s Lunch.

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On the 80s lunch, Sade, Smooth Operator out of 1984. Good afternoon, it's Lee here. We're doing Wednesday the 15th of July 2026. Thanks for your company today. Having a look at On This Day from the 1980s. It was actually on this day in 1983 that Nintendo and Sega entered the console market with the respective releases of their Famicom and SG-1000. That happened on this day back in 1983 in Japan. And our 80s baby today is Taylor Kinney, American actor. He played Jared in Zero Dark Thirty, Phil in The Other Woman, and Chicago Fire Department Captain Kelly in the American drama Chicago Fire. If your birthday today, very happy birthday to you. I urge you to get in our birthday book if you know somebody birthdaying for the rest of the week, and we'll open up the birthday book tomorrow morning during the breakfast show just after 8 o'clock. Now, it's Europe's final countdown on the 80s lunch.

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2: Good afternoon, I'm Judy Augustine. The Prime Minister says Australia needs to get on the front foot when it comes to artificial intelligence. He's setting up an Office of AI to tackle challenges like data centres, copyright and jobs through a new national framework. Anthony Albanese will use a speech in Sydney to outline his plan.
3: The fact that we cannot stop change does not render us powerless. 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Our power, our agency, our choice lies in embracing change and shaping it.
2: The Tasmanian Nurses Union has lodged an urgent application with the Tasmanian Industrial Commission over last night's

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Oasis, Don't Look Back in Anger. It's Lee. Hello. Billy Joel's in soon. Paul McCartney, Wings. Jimmy Barnes in NXS. Hey, if you're out on the West Coast on the roads and you've bumped into a problem, phone it in. 1-300-655-111 will keep you up to date. Elton John's Benny and the Jets plays now at 7XS.

0: 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One of your faves could be minutes away. 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
3: 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I'm Alan Tekkers, and this is the Failed Footballer Podcast. 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
4: A coronial inquest into the deaths of 6 children at a Tasmanian primary school may not begin until more than 5 years after their deaths.
0: To around the island state.
5: Time could be running out for Tasmania's greyhound racing industry as the state's upper house debates legislation to ban the sport.
0: And beyond.
5: NASA says it'll need to land on the moon at least 21 more times to lay the groundwork for its $20 billion moon base.
0: If there's news you need to know, you'll hear it 7 days a week on West Coast 7XS. 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

West Coast 7XS, better music and more. Paul McCartney and Wings. Hello, it's Lee the Savo. Quick reminder that the Rosebery SES are looking for volunteers, actually, as we speak. They're urgently looking for new members to join their team right now for the Rosebery SES. They've got training on Tuesday nights from 6, Edward Street, Rosebery. Obviously, you learn new skills, be part of something truly meaningful, and support the West Coast. So if you've got a few hours to spare and you wouldn't mind helping out the West Coast, then the Rosebery SES unit might just be looking for you with In Excess and Jimmy Barnes. It's good times, 7XS.

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0: 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Love!

bit of music and more of it. West Coast 7XS, David Bowie, Space Oddity. Andrew Roberts back for breakfast tomorrow morning from 6. And on tomorrow morning's show, there's a community meeting for the West Coast where you can hear from Minister for Communications, Annika Wells, and also Anne Urquhart will be in town talking about the federal government's major investment in improved connectivity for the West Coast. So Andrew Roberts having a sneak peek at that tomorrow morning on his breakfast show. And then, of course, that event's tomorrow from 5 p.m. till 6:15 at the West Coast Council Chambers. It's the community meeting for the West Coast, with thanks to the West Coast Council hosting that. If you'd like to RSVP, all you need to do is get the detail from our website, 7xs.com.au. 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

0: 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Stay right where you are and we'll prove it. 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

0: Asia.
1: I'll be meeting with the CEO of Lion next week. The priority of that meeting will be to ensure that we can have a flexible and tailored arrangements for the employees in the transition.
0: And the electorate of Franklin could be renamed as part of a shake-up to Tasmania's federal electorate boundaries. If approved, it will instead be called Tongalongata, which would make it the first time a Tasmanian federal electorate is named after an Aboriginal person. Other changes, which will be in effect before the next federal election, include moving the Breakaday municipality into Bass, the Huon Valley and Kingborough region into Clark, and Glenorchy region into Lyons. Braddon will remain unchanged. Once through, the Tasmanian government will move to adopt the changes for state electorates.
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0: Sport news now, and Dean Solomon hasn't changed his stance on potentially becoming Essendon's full-time coach. He says his focus is solely on the playing group and Sunday's clash against the Giants.
3: The focus is trying to produce a competitive football team at the moment, and that's where I'm really deeply invested in that. And at the moment, we're not producing what we need to produce. What we should be producing, we're not playing at the level that we expect.
0: And Shayna Jack has posted an emotional video announcing her retirement from swimming. The Olympic medalist will walk away from the pool after competing at this month's Commonwealth Games in Glasgow in the 50 and 100 metre freestyle.
4: Because I want to go out there head held high, proud of who I am, proud of what I'm representing, and proud of what I'm saying goodbye to, and give the people an opportunity to be proud of me and me feel that.
0: That's the latest in news and sport. I'm Judy Augustine.
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6: Currently sitting on 13 in Strawn, Rosebery and Queenstown both sitting on 12. Remaining cloudy for the rest of the day. Very high chance of showers becoming less likely this evening. Tomorrow, cloudy, high chance of showers. Some light winds reaching a top of 13. And for your Friday, cloudy, medium chance of showers. Most likely in the morning, reaching a top of 13. 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

Bad music, more of it. That is Alanis Morissette from her critically acclaimed album, Jagged Little Pill, coming out in 1996. It is the Two Ups at Two. This is Giovanna with you on your Wednesday. I hope you're having a good one. Now, let's be honest, with the cost of living the way it is, most Aussies would celebrate finding a $20 note in an old jacket pocket. I've done that many times. So an unexpected refund on your power bill, well, that's something that is definitely worth checking. Now, according to the latest news, thousands of Origin Energy customers are about to receive some money back after the energy giant agreed to refund more than $270,000 following in an investigation from the Australian Competition and Consumer Commission. Now, some people are probably respecting around that $60 mark refund on their bill. Now, for more information on that one, just head to our website and check out all the latest news. Save us, we've got two coming up from the Emotions and Earth, Wind & Fire, but right now let's do another Alanis Morissette song from the same album. It's called Hand In My Pocket.

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0: Two of a kind, non-identical twins. Nope. Best call it the Two Ups at Two. Two songs from the same artist. West Coast, 7XS.

music, more of it. That is Starship. Nothing's going to stop us now. From 1987, from their No Protection album. We'll play another one of theirs very shortly under the name of Jefferson Aeroplane. That's coming up very soon. Here's the tops at 2. Now, whether you're taking a scenic drive down the West Coast or just running your daily errands, having an extra set of eyes on the road changes everything. 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You've got till the 31st of July. We've got two from Rick Astley coming up for you very shortly. But right now we'll do Jefferson Aeroplane with Somebody to Love. That song coming up for you next. When

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0: You won't hear Dexy's Midnight Runners or Tony Basil here because they're one-hit wonders. We're playing two songs from the same artist. This is the Two Ups at Two. West Coast 7XS.

music, more of it. That is The Clash and Rock the Casbah, that song from 1982 and a big hit for The Clash as well. It is the Two Ups at Two, where we play two of your favourite songs from your favourite artists. We are nearing the end now for today, but don't stress. We do this every weekday from 2 o'clock, so you won't miss out listening to your favourite artists. Well, we've got all the latest news, sport and weather. That is coming up for you very shortly. After that, I'll talk to you about some of the big events that happened back on this day in history. But to get us there, let's play another one from The Clash. This one, a landmark song for them from 1979, blending a bit of punk rock with diverse musical styles. This is London Calling.

0: Picking the kids up from school? When you see the flashing lights, slow down. Children are the future and their safety is paramount. 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What's the silliest way you've accidentally hurt yourself? 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
4: Good afternoon, I'm Judy Augustine. Police are concerned for the welfare of a Blackmans Bay woman who was reported missing on Monday. Jan was last seen on Hobart's Collins Street about 12:55 on Monday. She is described as about 155 centimetres tall with light greying hair. She was wearing a dark coloured top, blue pants, a black and white

Better music and more of it. The Goo Goo Dolls there, of course, the soundtrack from the 1998 film City of Angels. That is Iris. Let's have a look at some of the events that happened back on this day in history. Mick Malthouse made his VFL debut for St Kilda back on this day in 1972. Bob Jane opened his 100th Bob Jane tyre outlet in 1991 as well. Started his Jaguar and Alfa Romeo dealership at South Yarra in the 1960s too. Cathy Freeman announced her retirement and stated, "I've lost that want, that desire, that passion, that drive." That was back on this day in 2003. And Gangnam Style, recorded by Korean singer Psy, debuted on YouTube, and by the end of 2012 it had reached a record 1 billion views, beating the record held by Justin Bieber with Baby, 1,800 million views. That was back on this day in 2012. Having a birthday, we hope you're having a good one. You're celebrating with Australian actor Travis Fimmel. He's turning 47 today. Also celebrating Linda Ronstadt, turning 80, the American singer. Big happy birthday to her and to you if it's your birthday. Stay with us. We've got a hit from the Eagles coming up for you next. This one from 1972. It's Peaceful Easy Feeling.

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Bob Seger and the Silver Bullet Band there. Now you can tune in to 7XS this Friday from 8:30 a.m. for updates and news from Mayor Shane Pitt. He'll be chatting with Andrew for breakfast, so make sure you tune in from that. 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If you've missed a previous segment, past recordings are also available from our website too. Now, if you want more council updates, you can pick up a free copy of the Western Echo each month, and that features two pages of council updates as well. But you can follow their Facebook page for more details. Stay with us. We've got some Aretha Franklin that's coming up for you next with Freeway of Love. After that, it's Counting Crows and Mr. Jones.

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Play music more of it. That is the Rolling Stones, a 1973 acoustic ballad there with Angie. That is it for me today. I'm going to sign out for your Wednesday afternoon. I hope you've had a fantastic day so far. The evening is ahead of us and hopefully you get to relax as much as you can. But please make sure that you do drive safe. Drive to the conditions, not to the limit. Coming up for you next is all the latest news, sport and weather. Make sure you keep updated as well on our websites for all the latest local national news and everything in between. After that, we'll throw it over to Jonesy and Amanda for Jam Nation, Crystal O'Connell at 7, and it's all things 80s for the 80s at 8 and 8 o'clock. But to get us there, we're going to hear from AC/DC with High Voltage, but right now it's A Hard Take on Me.

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0: 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From daily forecasts to boating conditions, our weather is always changing around our part of Tassie. If it's important to the West Coast, you'll hear about it right here. The West Coast Weather Report, each morning with Andrew Roberts for breakfast on 7XS.

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1: Good afternoon, I'm Judy Augustine. Crime Stoppers says money laundering is becoming a growing problem in Australia as it launches an awareness campaign to prevent people becoming so-called money mules. Crime Stoppers Tasmania Chair David Daniels said everyday Australians needed to be aware of the red flags of recruitment before they became victims of exploitation. He said money laundering allowed criminals to move and conceal illicit funds generated through cybercrime, fraud, drug trafficking and exploitation. The anti-crime body says major banks shut down 13,000 suspected accounts in the 2023-24 financial year. New Zealand has reported its first case of the deadly strain of bird flu. A migratory seabird was found on a Wellington beach. The country has been preparing for the H5 strain to hit, with its poultry industry developing biosecurity measures. Back home, and the Prime Minister says Australia needs to get on the front foot when it comes to artificial intelligence. Anthony Albanese has used a speech in Sydney to announce an office of AI to tackle challenges like data centres, copyright and jobs.
2: The fact that we cannot stop change does not render us powerless. Far from it. Our power, our agency, our choice lies in embracing change and shaping it.
1: Premier Jeremy Rockliffe says the state government's intended purchase of the Bogues Brewery site will pave the way for innovation and prevent the prime lot being land banked. Parent company Lion has provided in-principle support to explore the state government's proposal. That was one of the outcomes of Mr. Rockliffe's trade mission to Japan. Lion has also agreed to consider a worker support package for employees impacted by the business's impending closure.
3: I'll be meeting with the CEO of Lion next week. The priority of that meeting will be to ensure that we can have a flexible and tailored arrangements for the employees in the transition.
1: And police are still searching for missing Blackmans Bay woman Jan after she disappeared on Monday. She was last seen on Hobart's Collins Street about 12:55pm on Monday. Jan is described as about 155 centimetres tall with light greying hair and was last seen wearing a dark top, blue pants, a black and white scarf and a puffer jacket. She may be driving a red Mazda CX-5 with the registration K34AX. Anyone with information is urged to contact Tasmania Police on 131 444.
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1: Sport news now. Dean Solomon isn't rushing to put his hand up for Essendon's full-time coaching job. The Dons caretaker coach revealing he's yet to speak to CEO Tim Roberts about locking in the role.
4: At some stage, Timmy will come and give me a tap on the shoulder and we'll sit down. But that hasn't happened yet, so I do expect that will happen in the next sort of couple of weeks, but very soon. So, yeah, I honestly, that's the honest truth. I'm not burying or hiding anything there. Just haven't had that conversation with him yet.
1: And the schedule has been locked in for the Tasmanian Tigers women's side for the WNCL. The campaign will begin with a clash with Western Australia at the Wacker from September 29. After the opening rounds, the Tigers will be back at home for four matches at Ninja Stadium in December and January. After games in Queensland and then back to Ninja Stadium, the season will finish with two matches against the ACT from March 10 to 12. That's the latest in news and sport. I'm Judy Augustine.
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6: Remaining cloudy for the rest of your Wednesday. Very high chance of showers becoming less likely this evening. Tomorrow, cloudy, high chance of showers, some light winds, reaching a top of 13. And for your Friday, cloudy, medium chance of showers, most likely in the morning, reaching a top of 13. An overnight temperature tonight of 8 in both Strawn and Queenstown. Rosebery on 9, you're up to date on 7XS.
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at that mama, she got it sticking in the cameraman. And look at her, so. And he's up there. What's that? Hawaiian noises. He's banging on the bongos like a chimpanzee.

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4: We're up to question number two, which is cover me.
2: Cover me.
5: Cover me.
6: Cover me.
7: I got you covered, boss.
4: Danielle is joined us from Taylor's Hill. Hi, Danielle.
8: Hi there, how are you going?
4: Very well. Now, a cat here is performing a song. Can you tell us what the song is? Yeah. I think we're just indulging Ryan now.
0: Yeah.
4: Do you know what the song is, Danielle?
8: Yeah, I'm pretty sure it's Creep by Radiohead.
4: Yes, it is.
0: Right on.
4: And they'd be thrilled with that rendition.
0: Oh, they'd love it. That was the B-side, Creep, then Thrilled. Which of these countries border the most other countries, Danielle? A, China, B, Brazil, or C, Germany?
8: I'm going to go China.
4: It is China. It borders 14 other countries, same as Russia. 14 other countries. That's a lot of border patrol. A lot of good TV shows to see all the people bringing in fish.
0: There'd be a lot of fish. The word Python-esque, meaning surreal and comical, is a homage to which comedy troupe? Clue, it's not Ryan's play.
8: Monty Python.
4: Monty Very good. Python. Brings you to question five.
0: Danielle.
4: Danielle, here we go. Who was the first Roman emperor?
8: Oh, the first?
4: Yeah.
0: The first.
8: Augustus?
0: Going to need some more information because we're here, you're Googling away.
4: So we need a surname.
0: Yeah, well, you're going to make an effort.
4: What was his? Is it surname?
0: Come on.
8: Augustus. Octavius.
0: Okay, if you're Googling, we want the whole thing, Danielle.
4: I think we have to.
0: Come on. Yeah, you do it, Danielle. Come on.
8: Gaius Octavius.
0: Gaius.
4: He was as gay as Octavius. What a historical legacy.
0: No, Danielle, no. If you're going to Google, you've got to get it right, okay? No. Gaius
4: Ryan,
0: Octavius.
4: Is it correct that we don't accept that?
0: Yeah, which is, yes.
9: Yeah, very close.
4: Very
9: though.
4: Close.
0: Very close.
9: Extremely close, yeah.
0: But Sean is in Boronia. And Sean, you're raw dog in this.
4: Sean, who was the first Roman emperor? One of the months of the year is named after him.
10: Augustus?
0: Yeah.
4: Well, that's...
0: can you just have the full
4: give us
0: action,
4: give us the actual surname as well. Surname. See, this is the thing. Maybe that's what the Googling's telling people, Ryan. Right. What are we going to do?
0: This is what everyone's doing. Doesn't anyone know stuff anymore? Cherie is in Digger's Rest.
4: Hi, Cherie.
11: Hi, how are you?
4: Cherie. Well, who was the first Roman emperor? We know it was Augustus, sometimes known as Octavian, but we just want to give us a salad surname.
11: Yes, Augustus Caesar.
4: That's
0: what
4: one.
0: We want. Should we know Googling from you? Caesar
11: no,
0: salad. And the caesarean birth.
4: But he apparently.
0: That is an urban myth, isn't it?
4: Historians dispute that he had a caesarean birth. Caesarean is named after to cut into the body.
0: After who was to cut into the body?
4: Well, there's medical words that don't mean anything.
0: Jen, am I right? Can you?
9: Yeah, that's like the Latin word.
0: Okay.
9: Yeah, it means to cut into to carve. Yes.
0: Right.
4: Well, I just said that, Brendan. Why did you need to verify?
0: Did they have caesareans back in those days, though?
4: They did, but I just don't think, you know.
0: It wouldn't have ended well.
4: No, and you cut up in a body, your time's up.
0: Like I've seen Caligula. Ooh. Congratulations, Cherie. You've won the jam pack. You will find $250 worth of fuel.
11: Thank you so much,
0: We're putting that in a voucher, Cherie. We're not just putting it in a bag. You're just not getting a bag of fuel, to say you know. We're responsible.
11: You're so awesome.
0: Thank you.
4: Thank you, Cherie.
0: And you too are. If you would like to.
4: Are you talking like Yoda? And you too are.
0: If you would like to play the Fast Five, jonesyandamanda.com.au.
4: I've got something that will stop you in your tracks. TikTok Tucker is coming up next.
0: It's Jonesy and Amanda driving you home.
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0: Hello there, it's Jonesy and Amanda. It's Wednesday. You know what Wednesday means?
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5: What are you?
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7: Gonna make you go yuck.
0: Wednesday means TikTok Tucker, where we make food from TikTok and eat it.
8: I'm trying to get my microphone to work here.
0: That would be your headphones.
8: Yeah.
0: Your microphone, that's your microphone.
8: And are you wearing a cricket box, Brendan, just so I can see where to
0: aim? You've only been doing this.
8: I'm on a lot of Codral. Is that okay with you?
0: Okay.
8: And now what we're going to do today, let me ask you this question. Do you like crumpets?
0: I love crumpets.
8: And do you like gravy?
0: I love gravy.
8: I do too. But I don't know what this is like. And the girl who made it ate it after taking her teeth out. So that was a confronting moment. But I'm going to make gravy crumpets, or gravy grumpets, as I might call them. So the first thing we have to do is put our toast, our crumpets, into the toaster. Oh, no, actually, well, I'll put the kettle on.
0: Ooh.
8: I'm going to have to put the kettle on to make the gravy and toast the crumpet.
0: We'll which one do you think will win, the toaster or the kettle?
8: Well, who knows? Oh, I can't even open. Can you open that
0: packet
8: of crumpets?
0: We should get a sports bag thing going on this.
8: Okay.
0: You know.
8: So, all right, we've got we need three crumpets, one for you.
0: The kettle's boiling already.
8: One for you, one for me, one for Ryan. Oh, okay. So, I'm popping the crumpets in.
0: Just a bit of
8: ASMR or whatever it's called.
0: AMSR.
8: Anyway, so I now Jenna, have we got those initials all wrong? Anyway, what we've done, we've put the crumpets in, we've got the kettle boiling. All you have to do is toast your crumpets and boil the kettle. That's all I've said. And I'm going to, when the crumpet's done, put some butter on it. Now, the thing is with the gravy, I'm going to start making it now.
0: Who's going to make the gravy?
8: Now, you get 2 large tablespoons of gravy, of dry gravy powder.
0: Mm.
8: And then the smallest amount of water. This is the thing, the gravy is incredibly thick.
0: Yep.
8: Just think Brendan Jones. And what happens is we're going to put just a tiny bit in and then stir it. You ready? Because you want it to be almost as thick as, that's probably a good amount.
0: Yep.
8: Like a really thick,
0: like a mortar mix?
8: Maybe. All right. I think that's thick enough. You want it really, really thick. That doesn't look like enough for 3 crumpets, but it should be. All right. So.
0: Who's going to make the gravy?
8: Do we need it to be thicker? I think we do. Let me put some more in.
0: Okay.
8: I'll put a little bit more in. More on. There we go.
0: Right.
8: I think it needs to be thicker. Well, I'm going to keep doing this. I'm making a really thick paste. Can you put a tiny bit of water in there?
0: Watch out.
8: Fascinating.
0: Okay. Well.
8: Tiny.
0: Well, that's tiny.
8: No, you've done it. Now we're going to have to put more in. We're going to keep going until we've taken over the whole world.
0: 90 litres of gravy. Here's your gravy.
8: No, see, you've made it too watery. We're going to have to add some more gravy powder.
0: Why don't we?
8: While you do that, I'll keep stirring my gravy.
0: You stir. For the AMSR lovers, it's Jonesy and Amanda driving you home.
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2: Good evening, I'm Judy Augustine. Tasmanians are being warned to look out for red flags as money laundering becomes more common across Australia. Tasmania Police Assistant Commissioner Rob Blackwood said Tasmanians needed to do their research to make sure they don't inadvertently become so-called money mules.
3: General warning signs include asking you to use your own bank account to move money as part of the employment that you might be offered. It's messaging on encrypted platforms and only keeping the messaging there. It's starting off moving small amounts of money that then is increasing over time.
2: The messaging comes as part of Crime Stopper's new campaign to prevent money laundering. Overseas and renewed hostilities in the Middle East as the US resumes strikes on Iran. The US president says the bombardment will continue until Tehran returns to the negotiating table.
4: Next week comes the power plants. Next week comes the bridges.
2: Meanwhile, the US claims China hasn't done enough to stop

0: Hello there, it's Jonesy and Amanda driving you home this Wednesday afternoon. I'm going to say something a little controversial. There's nothing like the feeling of an unopened pack of cigarettes in your hand. And I say this because you just came back from China in the holidays and you bought me a pack of smokes.
1: I don't want to encourage, I know you don't smoke anymore.
0: This
1: is not to encourage smoking. I don't like smoking, but it's such a nice, it's such a quirky souvenir because the box looks great.
0: Yeah, and
1: it's got Tiananmen Square on it.
0: I'm in Mao country.
1: That's right. Just don't get Mao cancer.
0: Don't get Mao. Well, I'm not going to smoke.
1: No, good.
0: I haven't smoked since 20.
1: Why don't we sit here and wait?
0: 2013.
1: Okay, good.
0: Was the last time I had a smoke. But there's something satisfying about holding a pack of smokes. How much were these? Because over here, you get the Chinese smokes, you get the double happies, those type of things.
1: They're
0: half the price of the smokes that you get.
1: I bought that
0: with the government tax.
1: I bought that with some other trinkets like panda pens and things like
0: you
1: that.
0: You should have bought a bunch of these. We could have, you know.
1: No, they're souvenirs.
0: Of course, of course.
1: That's, I had a great trip.
0: That's what my local tobacconist says.
1: You know, the thing is.
0: They're just souvenirs.
1: Just souvenirs. We went to the Great Wall and I first filmed there with Beyond 2000 maybe 40 years ago and I had such a moment thinking, here I am with my two sons. I'm still working in the media. I would have thought then, crikey, if you're doing this when you're 64. What's going on? Whereas I was so pleased to be still working and had enough of my artificial hips to be able to walk a chunk of the wall, not an enormous amount, but my kids sort of went as far as you could go from the entrance where we started. And I had to remind them that they were on a wonder of the world. Don't just see this as a competition between the two of them to who could go the fastest.
0: Right.
1: But it's interesting because it's only about, we got a tour, like a driver just for us. It was like maybe 50 minutes or an hour out of Beijing, and then you take a cable car up to, and then suddenly there you are at the Great Wall of China. It's quite extraordinary. And when you're coming back down again, at the base of it is, there's a little bunch of shops. There's a Cheers bar.
0: Right.
1: And a Subway sandwich store.
0: What, Subway?
1: Subway. And they've got a picture in there of Jackie Chan shaking hands with Chinese dignitaries. It's so quirky.
0: Really?
1: Yeah. So that incredible history.
0: So is the Subway, just back to this.
1: Yeah.
0: Is the Subway into the wall?
1: No. You've come down from the wall. You've come down from the wall and you're walking towards the cable car.
0: Yep. Because I noticed in the Harbour Bridge, the Sydney Harbour Bridge, there's various shops and stuff.
1: It'd be like that. It'd be just like that.
0: As you come off it.
1: But, you know, what's incredible is there's the wall that they started construction on that in the 7th century.
0: Yeah.
1: So, sorry, 7th century BC, not like the Harbour Bridge. So there you have this incredible world-renowned site. As I said, one of the seven wonders of the world. I think yesterday I said eight wonders. I've added one in.
0: Yeah.
1: Yeah. Seven wonders.
0: Well, the Hanging Gardens of Babylon.
1: No, that's one.
0: Maybe no, that's
1: gone. I was thinking of Leyland Brothers World. But there, you know, at the end of that, it's Subway. So modern Chinese life goes on around
0: there
1: it.
0: There would have been some questions at that Subway.
1: What do you mean?
0: Wherever you go to Subway, there's always questions.
1: Yes, but there wasn't a lot of English spoken, so he just pointed at things. I'm not sure what I ended up
0: I'll
1: with.
0: I'll have this, glorious leader.
1: Well, it is just a franchise, not just. It is a franchise, so it's the same, exactly the same the world over.
0: And a picture of Bruce Lee.
1: Yeah. No, Jackie Chan.
0: Coming up, my cat, the a-hole.
1: Well, oh, that's a nice pivot. Is your cat a pain in the neck? We want to hear about it.
0: It's Jonesy and Amanda driving you home.
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0: Hello there, it's Jonesy and Amanda across Australia driving you home this Wednesday afternoon. My cat, the a-hole.
1: I'm not a cat owner, but I know cats can be horrendous a-holes. I saw this woman on socials and, she let her tell the story of her cat.
2: Just brought Clancy home after an extended stay at the emergency vet because a few days ago we got the IKEA pack storage system. And Clancy didn't like it. He didn't like it at all. He didn't like it so much that out of stress and protest, he actually crystallized his urine and blocked his urinary tract. $5,000 later, we're home. We're unblocked. And with a miraculous change of heart, the PAX storage system by IKEA has become Clancy's favorite hangout spot.
1: Oh. So the cat was so anxious and stressed and irritated, it crystallized its own urine. And then after $5,000, it was fine with it. It suddenly it liked it.
0: My daughter and her husband, they've inherited a cat. And I went round to their house the other day and it was freezing. I said, oh, my God, this house is like ice. And I walked around, closed the back door, the sliding door, and she said, Romany said, no, the cat's got to get in and out. And I said, no, the cat's either in or out. It's not.
1: No, and that's the beginning of a slippery slope.
0: You just don't have the door open. It's freezing.
1: Speaking of a-hole cats, actually, this one is one of my favourites, and we've played this before. I do love it. Remember Pinky, the rescue cat who was up for adoption?
3: Yeah. Hi, this is Pinky. He's a male cat, domestic short hair. He's available for adoption. He's pet of the week, Placer County Animal Shelter. He's a very loving cat.
4: Pinky.
3: Whoa. We got a wild cat on our hands.
5: You got some back?
3: Bitch. Speak my language.
0: That guy is such a hero.
1: That cat.
0: Standing there with his cat and flexing his arms.
1: Claws and teeth on his inner thigh.
0: I was kind of rooting for the cat.
1: Good on you, Pinky.
0: On your Pinky.
1: Well, Tribal Drum is going to beat for my cat, the a-hole.
3: Pinky. Got a wild cat on our hands.
0: It's Jonesy and Amanda driving you home for Jam Nation.
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0: Jersey, mate, driving you home. I was just rocking. I was doing some good airbase.
1: Oh, a new gurney.
0: I'll put my airbase down here.
1: Please.
0: Hello, it's Jonesy and Amanda driving you home. The tribal drum is beating my cat, the a-hole.
2: Got a wild cat on her.
0: I'm a
1: Pinky.
0: Cat lover. We've
1: that was
0: had
1: Pinky
0: cats
1: who was up for adoption, by the way.
0: We have no cats at the moment. They all passed away. Not because of anything we did. They lived to ripe old ages. I did enjoy our cats very much, but they
1: cats
0: do have.
1: Cats more than other animals do seem to have an attitude, don't they?
0: But you've fallen in love with your next door neighbour's cat.
1: My next door neighbour's cat is lovely, but
0: it's
1: even
0: beautiful.
1: This morning, it's a Persian blue, I think.
0: It's a beautiful
1: even
0: cat.
1: Even this morning, it was outside the door, and I've trained the dog not to be upset when the cat comes in. And I opened the door, cat walked in straight out the laundry door. No idea what that was about. Well, thank you for making me your slave.
0: Welcome to the world of cats. Mary has joined us.
1: Hi, Mary. Tell us about your cat.
3: Oh, hi there. I love your show.
1: Oh, Mary. Thank you.
0: Is there anything Amanda could do to improve your listening experience, Mary?
3: Just keep doing it and keep building on it and make it gold like the Logies.
1: Oh, Mary, that's a very
0: Mary,
1: nice thing.
0: Mary, do we have your support? Amanda is up for the Bert Newton Best Bloody Presenter Award, TV Week, Logies.
3: I've got the vibe. I've got my positive crystals happening.
1: Oh, yeah. Mary,
0: well,
1: I'm happy
0: that's
1: to
0: all
1: hear
0: well
1: it.
0: And good, Mary, but we do need your vote.
1: Leave Mary alone. Okay, yeah. Mary, tell us about your
0: just
1: cat.
0: Just vote for her.
1: Tell us about your cat.
3: I have two cats, and the male is quite dominant in his whole persona and attitude. And the main thing that I've noticed over the whole time I've had him for probably 9 years now, he was a rescue. He actually loves to, out of spite, go and, oh, mum's on her way home or she's just pulling in the drive or whatever, I'm going to go to the bathroom. Leave me a nice smelly present and pretend that there's nothing happening when I walk in the door.
0: So there's nothing.
1: Does he do it in a litter box?
3: Yeah, okay. In the litter box.
0: So it's in there.
3: But as soon as you walk in, you're like, I can smell something.
0: You've literally had all day to do this. Yeah. You've done nothing. And then just when I get home from a hard day's work, there you have it.
3: Yep, that's most of the time. And then the other thing he loves to do, there's two. One, when you bring the groceries in, he'll check all the bags and whatever's easily, you know, accessible. He'll get into that and
1: like a teenager.
3: Yep. And then the other one, the main one really, is the fact that whenever you're cooking, you have to physically cook as you clean and clean up and put things in the sink and wash as you're going. Or what happens, and I had to learn this the hard way, was if you leave anything on the bench, he's on the bench, he's checking it out, he's in the sink, he's licking the fork, the spoon, plates, pots, whatever he can do. He's your little sous chef there, having a bit of a, yeah. So every time you cook, you've just got to be 2 or 3 steps ahead.
1: He's like
3: of him.
1: Catatouille in
0: catatouille.
1: The kitchen.
0: Mary, thanks for your
1: Thank
0: vote
1: you.
0: For Amanda's tilt. Shane has joined us.
1: Hello, Shane. Tell us about your cat.
4: It's not actually my cat. It's a friend of mine I've known for close to 50 years. He rescued her off park when she was being attacked by like half a dozen magpies. So we took her in and she got to about 6 months of age and she was suddenly not eating. So we took her to the vet and they did all the scans and everything and discovered that she had, after all the blood tests and x-rays and ultrasound, that she'd eaten a Dungeons and Dragons figurine, and it was now stuck in her gut.
1: Oh, no, and they're pointy and sharp.
0: Yeah.
4: Yeah. Well, it cost him $30,000 to fix.
1: No.
0: Is that in one go or is it over time?
4: It was over a space of a couple of months because she had to stay there.
0: Yeah, she had to stay.
1: Wow, and he once the vet's got them, you can't say,
0: it's like,
1: let's withhold care.
0: Like, these guys are having a laugh, those cat hotels and stuff. You imagine they're in a nice hotel? No, they're not, just in a cage.
1: But $30,000.
0: Shane.
1: Wow.
0: This friend isn't new, is it, Shane?
4: Wedding.
1: What was that bit?
4: He had to eat into the money he'd saved up for his wedding.
1: Oh.
0: And he's into Dungeons and Dragons. He's getting married. Yes, yes.
1: Thank you, Shane.
0: That's an upside.
1: No need for that.
0: It's Jonesy and Amanda driving you home for Jam Nation.
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0: hello there. It's Jonesy D'Amato across Australia driving you home.
1: So I was just talking about the new flavours of chips, and you said you don't like sassy chips.
0: No, I don't sass in my chips. I like chicken, the Smith's chicken variety, crinkle cut chip.
1: I like plain, and I also like salt and vinegar.
0: I don't get people that eat plain chips. Why?
1: Oh, I love them. Mm. Oh, I just like the salt hit. But we have new flavours like Lamington, cappuccino, prawn cocktail, Worcestershire sauce. But what about these? This is two women in the States, and they have been, they've got a packet of Chaz, C-H-A-Z-Z.
0: Chaz.
1: And they're giving them to their husbands. Mm. And what they've said here, this is on socials, it says, seeing if our husbands will recognise women flavoured chips. So they've poured them into a bowl and they're giving their husband women flavoured chips.
0: What? Any particular part?
1: Yes, like, Brendan.
0: What, like the elbow?
1: Women flavoured chips. Here's what happened.
2: Here, try these.
3: What are they? What is it?
2: It's a new flavour of potato chip.
3: I've had these before.
2: What? They're new.
3: What? I mean, it's maybe a long time ago. I know I've had this before. Yeah, lick it. Lick it. Like, it's kind of like
4: salty.
3: They're the shrimp ones that they have, like the Chinese shrimp.
4: Right.
3: Ones.
4: Yeah.
3: What are they? Are they really? They're good.
2: You like them?
3: They're really good.
2: Like, would you eat them every day?
3: I mean, I'm pretty sure that I used to get these all the time.
0: All the time. Don't put them in dip. Where do you get these from?
1: I don't know. I'll look out for you, Brendan.
0: Coming up, the pub test. And today, the Commonwealth Games. Yeah. Did you know the Commonwealth Games? What? You put your hand in here.
1: Because I was going to give a big dramatic introduction
0: to it. I'll sit here.
1: No, I was going to wait until we were doing the break. I'll have to start it now and then we'll come to it. Sure, we've had the World Cup. Mm. The Commonwealth Games are starting next week.
0: I'm agog.
1: You are agog. We're going to ask you about this on the pub test.
0: It's Jonesy D'Amanda driving you home for Jam Nation.
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0: Hello there. It's Jonesy and Amanda driving you home.
1: Well, I was shocked to hear that the Commonwealth Games are starting next Thursday.
0: Yeah.
1: I hope you're not an athlete and you're hearing this for the first
0: time. Hang on a minute. What? I'm going to start doing some reps.
1: So next Thursday, it's kicking off. It goes from the 23rd of July to the 2nd of August. They're going to be in Glasgow in Scotland.
0: Mm-hmm.
1: These were the games that were going to be in Melbourne, remember, original Victoria.
0: Yeah, and then Dan mucked it up.
1: Well, he said, didn't he decide it was all too
0: expensive?
1: Couldn't
0: afford it. But then it cost Melbourne, the good state of Victoria, a lot of money to get out of it.
1: Well, do people still care about the Commonwealth Games? If you're an athlete and you're competing, of course you do. Because this is halfway to the Olympics. It's a good training ground. Any chance to have an international meeting is a big thing.
0: Well, let's get on down.
1: But as a viewer, do you care?
0: To the Jonesy and Amanda Arms.
2: The pub test.
3: Pub test.
2: Does not pass the pub test.
3: Pub test.
2: Pub test. Does it pass the pub test?
3: Pub test.
4: Yeah, the pub test.
2: Doesn't pass the sniff test. Stop it. It's not helpful.
0: The Commonwealth Games, do they pass the pub test?
1: There's some very quirky countries taking part in the Commonwealth Games. You get Gibraltar, you get St. Vincent and the Grenadines, you get the Maldives.
0: Where's the Grenadines?
1: I don't know. This is the thing. You've never heard of some of these places. Trinidad and Tobago, they're competing. Mm-hmm. Botswana, so... If you like sport and you like something a little unusual, I think this would be quite an interesting one to watch. Having said that, so many people don't give a rat's. This was one of the comments I saw. The generation that loved the Commonwealth Games is almost dead. I always thought the Commonwealth Games were followed by aunties and nannas who love going to swimming carnivals.
0: Yeah.
1: So.
0: I remember Matilda, the big kangaroo in Brisbane, came out and it winked. And all little kids came out of...
1: Wasn't that for the Olympics or was that Commonwealth
0: Games? No, that was the Commonwealth Games in Brisbane.
1: Now, you see, they used to be a big deal.
0: And that's where Joe Griggs shot. Was that what? No, she couldn't have been.
1: Why did they used to be a big deal and they're just not now?
0: I don't know. And maybe, like, there's all things against the Commonwealth now. Everything's bad about the Commonwealth.
1: Well, actually, maybe that is true.
0: The colonialism thing.
1: But you can pull out of the Commonwealth and still compete.
0: Yeah. Well, look, for me, I'm not... You know, I didn't even know. I was shocked that it's coming up next week.
1: Yeah, that's right. It is next week.
0: And then I thought, hang on, where did it go to? I didn't even know where it was.
1: Yes, but if you're an athlete or you're a family member of an athlete or you love sport, this may be a huge deal.
0: It's not in Grenadine.
1: No, it's in Glasgow.
0: Glasgow.
1: The Commonwealth Games, do they still pass the pub test?
0: It's Jonesy and Amanda driving you home for Jam Nation.
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0: We are having fun out there. 10 questions, 60 seconds on the clock. You could pass if you don't know an answer. We'll come back to that question if time permits. You get all the questions right, $1,000.
5: You can turn into $2,000, but you do have to answer a bonus question that is double or nothing.
0: Jake is in Springbank.
5: Hello, Jake.
6: Hello, how are you?
5: Very right. Well, thank you. Let's see, we haven't given money away for a couple
0: of weeks. We haven't, Jake. Maybe we should get a bit of backstory from Jake. So when you win the big money, we can, you know, in some way be relatable with you.
5: What is your backstory, Jake?
6: What is my backstory? I'm a mechanic.
5: Yeah.
6: And live at home with my wife and kid.
0: Yep.
6: I don't know. And a big graft to win a bit of extra money.
5: It would be grouse to win some money.
0: What sort of mechanic are you, Jake?
6: Diesel mechanic.
0: Diesel mechanic.
5: And while you're asking that, I wanted to know how your child is.
0: Jake, this is where I make relatable chat with Jake.
5: Oh, I want to know about his family. I want to know
0: about his kid. Forget about the family. You can talk about that anytime. I just replaced a diesel mechanical pump in a diesel motor, Jake.
6: Yep. Very good.
0: Okay, and back to your wife. Back to your wife.
5: You feel proud now, little Brendan?
0: I'll just say, it was bloody hard because what happened?
5: Oh, come on.
0: I had to helicoil and the thread strip, Jake, when I pulled it all apart.
6: Lovely.
0: I know. Apart.
5: Can I just butt in and say, I've taken some Codral, I'm not up to this chat. Okay.
6: Here
5: we go.
0: A lot of diesel mechanics are going, yeah, I know you're paying, brother.
5: Jake, here we go.
0: Come on, Jake.
5: 10 questions, we've got 60 seconds. If you're not sure, say pass, all right? We might have time to come back.
6: No worries.
5: Jake, good luck. Here comes question number one. What animal does pork come from?
6: Pig.
5: Question two. In The Simpsons, how many children do Homer and Marge have?
6: Three.
5: Question three. What's the coloured part of the eye called?
6: Iris.
5: Question four. Cantaloupes are also known as what?
6: Rockmelon.
5: Question five. Which beauty company has the slogan, "Because you're worth it"?
6: L'Oreal.
5: Question six. The Japanese art of folding paper is named what?
6: Origami.
5: Question seven. Which competition did Jennifer Hawkins win in 2004?
6: Pass.
5: Question eight. What car part does Michelin make?
6: Tires.
5: Question nine. What body of water separates mainland Australia and Tasmania?
6: That's right.
5: Question ten. Saul Hudson is the actual name of which musician? Back to question seven, Jennifer Hawkins.
0: You know what Jennifer Hawkins won
5: if he knew that, he'd have said it.
0: 2004.
5: It was Miss Universe.
6: Miss Universe, yeah. I knew it was a beauty contest. I didn't know which one it was.
5: She beat that woman from Planet Thrangiops.
0: Yeah.
5: And Saul Hudson is the real name of Slash.
6: Ah, bugger.
5: Jake, you did really well.
0: All the best to the fambo, mate.
6: Thanks very much.
5: Nice to talk
0: to you,
5: Jake.
0: We had mechanical fuel pump together. Sad about that. I really had a feeling that Jake was going to win.
5: Wow.
0: If you would like to play Instagram, you could call us anytime, but it's probably best just to go to jonesyandamanda.com.au.
5: Coming up next, your calls for the pub test about the Commonwealth Games. They're starting next week. Do you give a rat's is pretty much the question.
0: It's Jonesy and Amanda driving you home for Jam Nation.
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1: What's the silliest way you've accidentally hurt yourself? 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
2: MMG is proud to be part of Rosebery and the rich history of the West Coast. In recent years, MMG has invested significantly in exploration, identifying underground ore bodies that will benefit a new generation of Tasmanians. Extended mine life will mean the protection of regional jobs and continued economic contribution to the local region. The operation employs around 600 employees and contractors on a local residential basis, with a significant number of those living on the West Coast. MMG, we mine for progress.
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1: 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The West Coast Weather Report, each morning with Andrew Roberts for breakfast on 7XS. 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

0: This is the 80s at 8, Shane Bryan with you, and we are chatting today with the Sunny Boys. That, of course, was Alone With You, and it's part of a 45th anniversary deluxe vinyl box set that is about to be released. Let's continue our chat with Richard Bergman from Sunny Boys.
1: What do you hope that the box set says about Sunny Boys' place in Australian music history?
2: I hope that it cements it. I hope it just puts it shows people that first album was very good in what it is, but the second record in that set is the Studio 301 demos that we did prior to making the first album. So it was all the first album songs plus a bunch of others that didn't make the album.
1: Yeah,
2: and the playing on those demos is intense.
1: Yeah,
2: the playing, the sounds is strong. It's fierce.
1: Yeah.
2: It's what more like what we were like live. What I also think that my band and the Sunny Boys think is that we are, those songs are a gift to us. We are so lucky to have them. We were so lucky to have each other. We were so lucky to have the success we did. We were so fortunate to be in the right place at the right time with the right song. It's lightning strikes. It's what it is.
1: Yeah.
2: And all these things have to line up.
1: Yeah.
2: These things do not line up for everybody. Yeah. You well know.
1: Yeah.
2: So we're grateful and really happy to play those songs because that's what people want to hear.
1: I'm just going to ask you one more time after this Brisbane show. It's definitely just one show, right? Have we learned to say never say never?
2: Mm-hmm.
1: One show. Okay. All right. Well, I'm holding you to that. One show. That's it.
2: Unless someone comes and offers us $1 million, then we probably play.
1: All right. Okay. Well, there you go. You heard it. So that is brilliant.
2: Or a week at the Maldives, you know?
1: Yeah. Yeah.
2: Be in that.
1: Yeah. Yeah. That would be nice. Sunny Boys in the Maldives.
2: Wouldn't it?
1: Yeah. That'd be lovely. Man. Now, if you're a Sunny Boys fan, plenty to get excited about. The band's landmark debut album is being celebrated with a new 45th anniversary deluxe vinyl box set packed with demos, live recordings, interviews, and previously unreleased material from the band's early years. And they'll also be back on stage for a very special show Friday, 23rd of October at Roma Street Parklands in Brisbane, if you're near the area, from 5 until 10 p.m. And joining Sunny Boys on the bill are The Clouds, Spy vs. Spy, and Mick Medu and Ursula Four. Tickets are on sale now through Austix. 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Coming up after the break, we enter the wild world of Maxi Priest on the 80s at 8.
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0: You're on the 80s at 8, Shane Bryan with you, and that was Fine Young Cannibals, She Drives Me Crazy. One of the things that makes that song instantly recognisable is the unusual drum sound. The track was recorded at Prince's Paisley Park Studios in Minnesota, and the producers created that famous snare crack using a series of studio tricks that gave the song one of the most distinctive sounds of the 80s. It helped the song become a worldwide number one and the band's signature hit. After the break, we're heading back to 1985 with Godley and Cream. The pink filet mignon looks black on the neck. Strange apparatus. An Englishman in New York inspired by the culture shock many Brits experience when arriving in New York City. By the mid-80s, Kevin Godley and Lowell Cream were well known for their innovative music videos. And the video for An Englishman in New York became another MTV favourite. That's coming up on the 80s at 8.
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1: 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Tomorrow night, our classic 80s album is an absolute favourite of many Australians. 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

0: Hunters and Collectors, Throw Your Arms Around Me, one of the classic tracks from Human Frailty. 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I'll catch you then. Thanks for keeping me company.
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5: A coronial inquest into the deaths of 6 children at a Tasmanian primary school may not begin until more than 5 years after their deaths.
0: To around the island state.
6: Time could be running out for Tasmania's greyhound racing industry as the state's upper house debates legislation to ban the sport.
0: And beyond.
6: NASA says it'll need to land on the moon at least 21 more times to lay the groundwork for its $20 billion moon base.
0: If there's news you need to know, you'll hear it 7 days a week on West Coast 7XS. 92.1 7XS.

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6: Are you for real?
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6: 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It gets me through life, to be honest. I don't have a television. I just listen to the radio. I'm on the verge of fainting, to be honest. I'm so appreciative. This stuff just doesn't happen. To me.
7: Well, it did. 10K
6: 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Oh my God.
0: Plus, thanks to your feedback, our music will be sounding even better. 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
12: For the people.
13: Christian O'Connell Show. Good morning, Rio.
14: Good morning.
13: Good morning, Patsy.
15: Good morning.
13: Guys. Happy show 100
14: yes.
13: of the national show.
15: Awesome.
13: Now, intern Pete has got a very big morning ahead of him. Morning, Pete.
16: Morning, guys. Happy 100, by the way.
13: Thank you very much, Pete. Thank you. Now, Pete, why don't you tell everyone what you're up to this morning? You're off to go and see the PM.
16: Absolutely. Off to see Anthony Albanese, the man himself at Kirribilli.
13: And you're launching a rival podcast, aren't you, to Karl Stefanovic? Hitler's your next guest, then Pol Pot.
16: Well, that's... That was...
13: Hey, when are you joining Eddie Maguire?
16: Well, no.
13: I'd listen to that show on a Friday afternoon. Pete and Eddie.
16: Petetti. I could not keep up with his stats. He's very, very good. So, no, a big morning to the Prime Minister's house this morning because, of course, I just have the feeling that he would want one of these bin stickers, right? It's there, here for the taking. Now, obviously, I've done a few recces on the Prime Minister's house over the last week or so. Ben Knight.
13: Oh, that won't be suspicious. No, it's not like they've got cameras everywhere. Not in your mum's blue Holden Commodore again, are you?
16: No.
13: Prowling, the old prowler, midnight prowler.
16: So go behind
13: this is
16: the
13: Zodiac.
16: Curtain. Every time I go to the Prime Minister's house, I do take a different car. Just I don't want to...
13: Well done, mate.
16: Yeah, all that sort of stuff. So we'll be in the gold vehicle today.
13: Oh, right. Yeah, keeping it lo-fi.
16: Yeah,
13: a Radio Black Thunder will not arouse suspicion. Has he got T-shirts to give away? Where's the T-shirt cannon?
16: I'm hoping it's still registered anyway. So we basically, the bins are sort of, they have their own private bin area at Kirribilli House. So just in case we can't get access to his bins or anything like that.
13: He probably has to chip in towards the body corporate there as well.
8: Oh, yes.
13: Those are, aren't they a nightmare to deal with? The body corp?
16: Oh, they need to change that carpet for sure too in the front entrance. But anyway, that's a bigger issue. The thing that I've got organised today, we've got a brand new bin for him. So if he doesn't have the access to the bins, we've got a bin there ready to go.
8: He'll love us giving him a rubbish bin.
13: Yeah.
16: And he's a very grateful man. He's always been, he's been a big fan of me for years. I was there on his election night when he got, I was there when he got elected. His first actual.
13: What do you mean you were there?
16: Well, I went to his election night.
13: I didn't know you were like Kingmaker, as they call it in politics, don't they?
16: Yeah.
13: Who are you?
16: Political reporter Pete. They call, no one called me actually. No, but he was there and I was a bit yelly. I think I may have had a few Coronas at the time and was sort of cheering
13: Coronas?
16: Along. Yeah. Sorry.
13: I mean, you're really sort of rubbing shoulders of power. No, I thought it might be port, you know, refined Shiraz. Corona. You know, I love the West Wing's one of my favourite TV shows. I didn't see anyone necking Coronas there with President Bartlett.
16: And look, to be honest, the Prime Minister's first speech that he ever made as a Prime Minister was to tell me to calm down.
8: Wow, that was that's a great place
13: It's a speech. We're all on the verge of every single day with you, Pete.
16: I get too excited, so I need to calm myself down this morning and just remember that I am entering a place of very high security.
13: Yeah.
16: There is so many cameras.
13: Be respectful, be careful.
16: Yeah, so it's literally, I'm just going here to... I guess, ask, do you want a bin sticker?
13: So I imagine that if people have just been flicking around and they're just trying to work out what the hell is going on, our new marketing campaign, we're asking for your bins. We've got bin stickers. Yesterday, you gave us a lot of brilliant slogans. They're being printed up at the moment, and we will send them to you so you can sticker your bin

0: Thanks for joining us on the Bright Side of the Dial. It's the Christian O'Connell Show. Christian, very easy. Make your own sandwich board for Bacon the Engineer to do his 10K a day to advertise the show. 3 mil plywood from Bunnings.
1: Okay.
0: Now, much as I love getting on the tools, famously, there's someone on this show who is actually very good on the tools. Producer Caitlin is our very own Bob the Builder.
1: That's true.
0: Seriously, you'd easy bit of mate that, wouldn't you? Rio and I would not be able to do that.
1: We just
0: haven't matured into men.
2: No, definitely not. Rio,
0: excuse me, I was hoping for some sort of like, no. You're the manliest guy I know.
2: No, Rio, I've witnessed too many times over the last 4 years. And I mean, from you, Christian, I haven't seen you do stuff, which is probably the point.
0: It's the best. It's the best. It took me an hour a couple of weeks ago to hang a picture.
1: Oh, yeah. I would never even try to do
0: No. Deadly. This is the fear.
2: You just have the wrong equipment. It makes it just a lot more difficult. If you have the right stuff, which I do have a lot of the right stuff, it just makes it very simple and straightforward.
0: You got spirit level.
2: Yes, exactly. And
0: I
2: a
0: didn't
2: laser.
0: Have a spirit
2: laser
0: level.
2: Measure. Oh.
1: So you're just eyeballing it.
0: Yeah.
3: Oh, no.
0: Just eyeball it out. Oh. Just sort of vibe it out. Yeah, that's about right, isn't it?
1: You wanted it a bit wonky, didn't you?
0: Yeah, no. It's just the messiness is what makes it, you know? All right, so let's get into this week's three-word Wednesday. My three-word Wednesday is my spiritual awakening.
1: Okay. Mm.
0: It happened at 4 a.m. this morning.
1: Wow.
0: Like I said earlier, wife's away this week. She's back tomorrow. And this morning I got up and it was cold.
3: Yes.
0: Like really cold. And I saw her fleece dressing gown. And I thought, do you know what? I've never had a dressing gown as a grown-up.
1: Really?
0: The last dressing gown I had was as a kid, okay? I've never had one as a grown-up.
1: I thought all English people would own a dressing gown.
0: I think you've been watching too much Downton Abbey.
3: Or a smoking
0: jacket. It's not
3: jacket.
0: A documentary. So anyway, I saw it. I thought, do you know what? I'm cold. I just need warmth. I put it on. Mm. I even put the hood up. Went and made a cup of tea, and I felt like a different person in a, it's like a deep fleece, this dressing gown, the hood up, having a cup of tea, just a different way to
3: it's
0: wake
3: like
0: up.
3: A mother's embrace.
0: Yeah, it did actually feel like that. Yeah. Mother Mary. Yeah.
1: What's on to real? Is it
0: deep
1: silk?
0: Fleece? Deep? A plush, grey, shiny, fleecy kind of thing.
1: Are they not
0: deep.
1: Drafty? That's sort of my concern about.
0: No.
3: Okay. Well, you got your jammies on underneath, hopefully.
0: No. I sleep naked always.
3: Oh, yeah.
1: Oh, so you were just. You were wrong.
0: I actually hadn't thought about that.
3: No. Oh, you didn't.
0: She's got a hell of a surprise this weekend when she puts it on. Yeah. It'd be like, who's been sitting in my chair?
1: How low does the dressing gown go?
0: It's just above ankle.
1: Okay.
0: Yeah. So anyway, I'm wearing this. I'm thinking, bloody hell, this is a different way of being in the morning. This is nice. Even had a shave while I was wearing it as well, and it felt like a king.
1: Yes, I can see
0: felt
1: that.
0: Felt king-like, baby. So having a shave with this big. So I'm thinking about getting a dressing gown.
1: Huge decision.
0: Massive.
1: Wow. Okay.
0: Massive. But I'm only going to take recommendations from men. Because I want to know if they've got a dressing gown, they'll love the one they're wearing. They can recommend the right brand.
1: Right.
0: And I think really this is going to come down to two things. You're either going to be team fleece or team toweling. Mm. I'm not interested in toweling.
1: What about silk? Like a silk.
0: Sorry, did you just your voice just break?
1: Silk. What about a silk robe?
3: Well, that's not
0: too flimsy. It's too flimsy.
1: Okay.
0: And also, you've got a high chance of, let's just say, one of the silk eggs popping out.
1: Got it. Okay.
0: If you're under.
1: Say no more.
0: If you're under. If you're basically wrapped in a plush sort of fleece, the cave door is covered.
1: Sure, yes. It's got a heavier set.
0: You can't be going to get the Amazon package and suddenly there's a Sharon Stone-based instinct moment.
1: Wrong package.
0: Stop. Just a wrong package. And he doesn't want to sign for that or take that photo that they do. So, guys, men only, recommendations. If you love your dressing gown, what am I getting? What is the brand? Let me know.
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0: Christian O'Connell Show. What is your three-word Wednesday? Rhea, what's yours?
1: The heater Grinch. So currently where we are, it's 9 degrees, single digits. I live in a house from 1922 with insulation that it's almost reverse insulation. Like not only is there no insulation, when it's cold, it seems to be colder than outside. When it's hotter than outside.
0: Yeah.
1: And currently it's freezing and I'm begging my partner.
0: It's a cold winter's day. This week's been cold in the morning. It's really cold.
1: Really frosty.
0: Slightly frosty in the morning.
1: Yes, yeah. Into your bones, that sort of cold. And I'm saying, can we please, please turn on the heater in the house just so I can feel my fingertips once more? And he won't let me. He's like, no, it's not cold enough yet. It's not cold enough. He's wanting to do
0: what?
1: It. What? It's actually crazy. I don't know what.
0: So, see, I don't know this, okay?
1: Mm-hmm.
0: As a heterosexual man, I don't know how it works. So one of you's the boss like us.
1: Yes, I'm
0: Oh,
1: not the
0: no,
1: boss.
0: Don't
1: not,
0: do that.
1: No.
0: That's the plight of being a straightie.
1: Yeah, I am not the
0: Someone's
1: boss.
0: Someone's the boss, and it ain't me.
1: I'm definitely.
0: Oh, no, I envied you guys. You have two bosses.
1: I have no decision
0: or no boss
1: power whatsoever.
0: Oh, my God, I thought you guys were free range.
1: No.
0: Oh, no.
1: I throw up suggestions, and he says no, and I go, okay. And then we move on.
0: So Will's the alpha.
1: Will's the alpha by far.
0: Oh, my word, I didn't know. This is a revelation.
1: Wait, come on, wrong music.
0: No, this is for me because now I'm getting to hardcore guy talk. Guy talk, lads only.
1: This is your music for hardcore guy
0: talk. Yeah, no, it is. This is how I go hard, hard. Real talk with guys. For the first ever episode of Guy Talk, which we're getting into a deep chat about dressing gowns. It's the first time as a grown-up I'm going to buy one. I want to know, what am I getting? Christian, by the way, on the building material, some Bunnings for the billboard, probably cheaper and better to go Corfu. Great idea. Mm. Ideal for signage. I'd probably go a 5 mil on that one. What do you reckon, Ted? Christian, have you considered an Udi?
1: Oh, the yes.
0: No way.
1: Yes.
0: No
1: yes.
0: way. Kids, when they come out of the pool or the sea, have those. Not grown-ass man. Also, I always think you need to constantly be ready to throw down with anyone and protect your lady's honour.
1: Mm-hmm.
0: I don't think you could get into combat with somebody else wearing one of those.
1: No, you can't punch through the hoodie.
0: No. By the way, a friend of mine was a professional rugby league player, and he also played for England. He was always, always in trainers. I even met him once for coffee, and he was on his way to a funeral. So he had a black suit on with trainers, because once he got into a fight, out about, and he slipped over because he had dress shoes on. And he was never, ever going to be in that situation. But he goes to a funeral. He goes, no, there's a big rival team going to the funeral as well. There will be a fight at the wake. You're dressed upstairs, your business downstairs is for scrapping.
1: Sleeping in trainers.
0: Yes. Christian, you've got to go to the, this is from Christian, go to the King of Pajamas, Peter Alexander. That's where I brought my partners. He loves his one there. Scott, Christian, Peter Alexander, dressing gown of the best. Kids will be one for Father's Day, fleeced and has pockets.
1: Oh, that's
0: got to have pockets. Got to have pockets. Christian, I live in my dressing gown, and just chat out where I got it from, because I've had it since around 2000. It's from, and I didn't even know where it's from, because I've had it for since the year 2000, Suzanne's. Aren't they ladies only?
2: Yeah, this goes with that at Suzanne.
1: Very good.
0: Not sure, Christian, why I've been actually rocking a woman's dressing gown for 26 years, but it's incredibly comfortable.
1: Very progressive.
0: Christian, go. You can buy the dressing gowns from the Crown at the Crown shop.
1: Now that is a great hack. Wow.
0: Christian, my mum is Scottish. She calls it a house coat, not a dressing gown. I love that. Shane, that's brilliant. I've just had an idea.
1: Mm-hmm.
0: Maybe we could give away dressing gowns to dads for Father's Day.
1: Oh, yes.
0: The dad gown.
1: Yes.
0: Let's do a deal. What do you call it? A collab, as the kids call it.
1: Yes.
0: An exclusive collab with Peter Alexander or Susan's.
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0: What's the silliest way you've accidentally hurt yourself? 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
9: Christian O'Connell Show. Let's cross mic now live to intern Pete, who's just spent the last couple of minutes being interviewed by the AFP outside Kirribilli House, who wanted his ID.
10: Hello. Good morning.
9: You're still there. You're in the back of a divvy van.
10: No, we are all good. There's a couple of things that have happened behind the scenes, and I just want a bit of a confirmation from you, Christian, if that's okay. I have told the police that I will not be visiting and there will be no more crazy stunts today, was a question I was asked.
9: Absolutely not. We're done. Wacky Wednesday is now over.
10: Yeah, that's great. That's awesome. Look, they were lovely. I'll be honest with you. I want a big shout out to Officer Chris, who listens to the show from the Federal Police and requested a bin sticker. So the Federal Police now have a bin sticker, which is just fantastic. And then we are vacating Kirribilli. And look, to be fair,
9: I like the way that he just went, he very politely but firmly, he just said, when you went, I just here to put a sticker on the bins. And I went, you don't want to be doing that. If they would jab and have another. There was about five or six suddenly there very quickly.
10: And paint this picture for me. One of the other officers said to me, he said, look, I'll be honest with you, Intern Pete, bringing a bin to the Prime Minister's house isn't a great look. So there's some learnings
11: that's
10: that we've got
11: point.
10: Out of this as
9: yeah,
10: well.
9: Yeah, no, fair so, enough.
11: I see that now.
9: Yeah,
11: no,
9: I know.
11: See that
9: on
11: now.
9: Reflection, it was just like, what were we thinking?
11: Not a great idea.
10: Yes.
9: Yeah, they're not just going to go, oh, great, he's been looking for a new bin. It was yeah. He's always cleaning his ones out at the weekend.
11: We should have clocked that.
9: You know, and that Joy Division T-shirt, you know?
10: Yeah, for sure. And I think we're all fine up until... But, and another learning out of today is don't go through the Prime Minister's bins. I think that's the part that...
9: No, they really took a dim view of that, honestly. That was... I don't know why you did that.
10: I'm not sure
9: it's illegal, but it's just not front on anyone's bins.
10: Yeah, I guess as back to the old saying, it's just not a great look.
9: He could have secret documents in there, you know, some memos or something.
10: Oh, surely he would. I wonder if maybe we should go back and have a look at that.
9: No. You gave them you've shaken on a deal there to leave them alone for today.
10: Yeah, you're absolutely right. So I'm on my route back to the studio, but hey, the bin stickers quest.
9: Well done. Well done. Now do Carl and Jackie O's and we're all done there.
11: The Christian O'Connell Show.
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0: She got to about 6 months of age and she was suddenly not eating. 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

0: Christian O'Connell Show. I'm hoping that I get actually a letter in the next couple of days from the AFP thanking me for testing the protocols there.
1: You might be getting a letter, but I don't think that's what it's going to
0: say. Oh,
1: really?
0: Have I misunderstood this? Christian, I'm assuming... Good morning, Glenn. This is a funny text. I'm assuming what made the AFP officers suspicious was a 50-year-old man claiming to be an intern. Yeah. He's 44, but yeah, we heard of the 50-year-old virgin, now the 50-year-old. We should start calling him the 50-year-old intern. It is odd.
2: It's Pete the intern.
0: I mean, they're like, he's a grown-ass man. With veneers, you know.
3: More like a summons.
0: I remember when he joined the show, I was like, all right, so we'll drop all that intern stuff. You know, he's done that with K and J. Until I got a phone call from three clicks of management up, going, whoa, whoa, whoa, whoa, whoa, no, no, no, no. That is branding.
1: That's copyright.
0: Right now on Australian radio, he's the most famous man in Sydney. No, no, no, no. It's going to be at least a year for him to have that before he can just become Pete.
1: Right, that's a trademark.
0: Oh, no, no, no, no. Absolutely.
1: It's
0: I didn't
1: like
0: know.
1: Nike tick.
0: Yeah, it is. Okay. It's copyright protected. All right, so there's been a story in Tasmania. I don't know if you've seen this. Neil the Seal.
1: Mm.
0: 999 kilo seal, a ton of seal.
4: From smashing street signs to...
0: This is cross now to this reporter who sounds half asleep. You know, he's obviously hoping of getting in the Metro radio and stuff like that and taking Patsy's job one day rather than doing on-the-beat stories in Tassie.
4: From smashing street signs to blocking roads and causing a commotion, Neil the Seal has become a star attraction in Tasmania, even if he spends most of his time fast asleep.
5: He's naughty, he knocks down stuff, and I like doing that too.
6: He does a few huffs and puffs, it's gorgeous.
7: I love that he's just doing what he wants to do, and no one can really stop him.
4: Tasmanian authorities say it appears Neil has now headed out to sea after bringing so much joy during his recent stay.
0: He's got over 2 million followers.
1: You're kidding.
0: He's more popular on social media than the Tasmanian official tourist board account. This is all it takes to become famous in Tasmania overnight. It's just to show up and bend a few traffic bollards and dent a car.
1: How do you stop a ton seal? Like,
0: if that's what he wants to do, let him do it.
1: He's like their own intern Pete.
0: So now, anyway, with the sad news yesterday, or 2 days ago now, about Sam Neil, they've renamed him Sam Neil the Seal. So he has been for the last couple of weeks, Neil the Seal.
1: Uh-huh.
0: He's now Sam Neil the Seal, which is, you know, of all the ways you can make permanent such a great legend, what a great way that the memory of the great Sam Neil lives on as Sam Neil the Seal.
1: The rampaging
0: Actually, I
1: seal.
0: Think because he loved animals so much on the farm and the ducks, I actually do think he'd be smiling
1: he
0: right now
1: it.
0: About this news. But anyway, the damage is done in Tasmania. I'm looking for your stories about animal damage. So I've spoken on the show a couple of times about our big mega cat, Larry. Larry has chewed through the zip and broken it on his carry case. So he's got one of those little carry cases. When I take him to vets, he hates going in there. Mm. All right. And so he must have been doing it over several weeks or months in the garage during the night, because I went to take him to vets the other week and he destroyed the zip. You can't shut him in there.
1: Like Shawshank Redemption,
0: yes.
1: Just slowly with a spoon.
0: He has, through the Raquel Welch poster.
1: And he's a 1,000 kilogram cat, isn't he?
0: He's actually got a couple more extra kilos now, Rio, after Christmas in July. And then the other thing he also chewed through and destroyed is I've got a smoker, and the smoker has this reinforced heatproof cable that goes to a thermometer that you can leave in the brisket while you're smoking it. Mm. So it can be in there for 10 hours and it won't melt. However, it's not Larry proof, because obviously it had some tallow, some beef fat that had dripped onto it. Larry licked that and then just kept licking and licking and licking and eating. Destroyed a flame-proof, I don't know, you know those phone cables that are indestructible?
1: Yeah,
0: He's chewed through that.
1: Wow.
0: To the bare white. It's unusable. I can't use it, Larry.
1: That's a powerful
0: It had brisket
1: cat.
0: Juice on it. He couldn't stop. He just got juice lust.
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0: Christian O'Connell Show, look at your stories of animal damage. Morning, Nicole. Send me a photo of two destroyed remote controls and also another destroyed remote control for the air conditioning. That is three chewed. Irreparable. I mean, they've just been totally chewed up. That was from her rescue beagle. Thank you very much, Nicole. Christian, my cat Munchie, a few years ago when passport renewals were paper, destroyed it, all ripped to bits. It was actually quite embarrassing when I had to call DFAT and ask for another one due to my cat destroying it. Christian, my cat Bicky once peed on a power board and shorted out the whole house. That's some strong urine. All right, let's take some stories right now. Animal damage. Fiona, good morning. Welcome to the show, mate.
1: Oh, thank you. How are you going?
0: I'm good, Fiona. Hope you're having a good week so far. So, what's your story for us, Fifi?
1: Well, on a family trip around Australia with a caravan a few years back, we were driving into the Bungle Bungles and came around a bend, and there stood a white bull between us and a river, and wow. It ended up ramming our car and put a big dent in the door.
2: Oh, my goodness, that is terrifying.
0: So what just charged at you guys?
1: Yeah, well, we thought we'd beat the horn to scare it away, but that didn't work. It actually got more revved up. And
0: it antagonised it.
1: Yes.
2: You had a bingle bingle in Bungle Bungle.
0: Wow. that's a great story, Fiona. Thank you very much.
1: No worries.
0: Thank you, Fiona. Fiona, they obviously listen to the TV show in the background. We're just trying to win a prize on Sunrise and call us.
2: The cash cow.
0: Hard to compete. Hard to compete. We got here Pete. Good morning, Pete.
3: G'day, how you going?
0: I'm good, Pete. What's your story for us of animal damage?
3: Oh, I had a dog when I was a kid called Kimber. He was Labrador, a bit of Kelpie, and a bit of Labradoodle, I reckon. He was a weird dog.
0: Yeah.
3: But he was totally destructive. And I come home from school one day and he literally chewed the tap off the side of the house.
4: Oh,
3: and he's doing that body, mouthy water thing where the dogs keep. He must have been doing it for 2 hours on the side of the house. But and then the next week I came home and from school, in the backyard was bits of white lace. I'm going, that's weird. And I looked under the house and he got into Mum's treasure chest, her 1956 wedding dress.
0: Oh, no.
3: And he ripped it into a million bits and it was everywhere in the backyard. And he's just running around, bits of lace hanging off his neck. Running around. So, yeah, that was handy.
0: I love the impression there. Very good. Thanks for that, Pete. Pete, great story. Sorry, well, Mike. Told. Thank you very much.
3: Thank you.
0: Nikki, let's get Nikki here. Good morning, Nikki.
5: Good morning, Christian. I love your show. How do you do today?
0: I'm very good. Nikki, thank you very much for joining us and listening to the show. Nikki, what's your story?
5: Okay, I've got an adorable old little fox terrier called Dexter, and he loves coming in the car. You know, they always love to join you, right?
0: Yeah, they go everywhere, don't they?
5: Yeah, I got home from work, took him for his walk, and he didn't do his poo like he normally does. I'm like, I didn't sort of think
0: anything. Every dog owner, we all know what you're talking about. The main reason you take them for a walk is obviously the mental and physical stimulation, but also to go and have a poo.
5: Yes, that's right. And I was going to pop down to the shops and, you know, I thought, and he's like, I want to come. So, okay, well, and you come. And so I took him to the shops. I was only there for a couple of minutes. I came back to the car, opened the door, and I went, oh, my God, it stank so badly.
0: Shotgun.
5: He had done explosive diarrhea.
0: Oh, lovely. Good morning.
5: All in the...
0: enjoy your week, mix, listeners.
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0: Oh, my God. No, we get the idea, madam.
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9: Top of the afternoon to you, Amanda. How are you feeling?
10: I'm feeling okay. I'm looking at the clock in 4-hour increments as to when I can load up again on my codrils.
9: There are many people worried about you. People were coming up to me today as I went about my business around the village. Yeah. They said, how is Amanda? Is she okay?
10: Have you bought her a new phone?
9: Can you?
10: Oh, this is the other
9: not
10: thing.
9: Not one
10: about
9: person
10: my cold.
9: Mentioned that. Most people said it was not my fault.
10: What are their names, Brendan? I don't
9: there
10: believe
9: people,
10: any of this.
9: Reasonable people that came up and said,
10: well,
9: no,
10: you.
9: They abrogated me of any responsibility. It's your car, it's not me.
10: Okay.
9: If anything, they were saying she should give you,
10: she should give you
9: more,
10: a gift.
9: Yeah, okay. She should be buying you a phone.
10: Of course she should.
9: Because I've got an old iPhone.
10: This started with you asking how my cold was.
9: Are you on the mend?
10: I'm on the meds.
9: Are you on the mend?
10: I think so.
9: Yep.
10: I'm a bit spaced out because I've been taking the codrils.
9: Yep.
10: But so my nose this morning was all mank and now I feel a bit
9: good.
10: Better.
9: Thank so you're spaced
10: you're
9: out.
10: You're not even listening to my answer. What? And then my head fell off and my arms dropped off and I'm just a walking stump. Good-o, and look at the time.
9: Jonesy and the walking stump. There's the show.
10: I just don't want to give my cold to Ryan because this week his
9: Countdown
10: show is kicking
9: is
10: off.
9: On opening night.
11: Yeah.
9: We are going to be there.
11: Well, yeah, tomorrow night is opening night.
9: Right.
11: So
9: we're not going to be at that.
11: No, you're not coming to opening, no.
9: But is it a soft opening?
11: No.
9: Because sometimes they have a soft opening.
10: An off-Broadway.
9: Yeah, but before to iron out all the kinks.
10: Yeah.
9: And
10: well,
9: then
10: you can't be there.
9: And then the main game comes along.
11: No, this is the hard opening of A Kingdom of Fools. Playing
9: so
11: at the Eternity
9: why are we going
11: Playhouse.
9: On Friday?
11: I don't know.
10: Brian, what's your name? Jonesy. Maybe a bit off my face. Let Ryan tell people where it's on.
11: Yeah, oh, yeah. It's at the Eternity Playhouse in Sydney. That's in Darlinghurst. 7:30 kickoff. And if you want tickets, just look up A Kingdom of Fools.
10: And one of the actors wears a very short tunic. Not you, though.
11: No. No.
10: Was that in your contract?
9: Is it man or woman?
10: A man.
11: Man. No. Yeah. Yeah. No, I run around as a peasant for the play. Yeah, yeah. It's good fun.
9: That would explain your look for the last 6 years. Anyway, I'm looking forward to going to it. We have an action-packed show today coming up. Instagram makes its return.
10: TikTok Tucker.
9: Yes.
10: I have the advantage of not having any taste buds today.
9: And we can't do anything until we do the Fast Five. Jonesy and Amanda driving you home with Jam Nation.

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4: A coronial inquest into the deaths of six children at a Tasmanian primary school may not begin until more than 5 years after their deaths.
1: To around the island state.
5: Time could be running out for Tasmania's greyhound racing industry as the state's upper house debates legislation to ban the sport.
1: And beyond.
5: NASA says it'll need to land on the moon at least 21 more times to lay the groundwork for its $20 billion moon base.
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0: 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From daily forecasts to voting conditions, our weather is always changing around our part of Tassie. If it's important to the West Coast, you'll hear about it right here. The West Coast Weather Report, each morning with Andrew Roberts for breakfast on 7XS. 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
9: Good morning, I'm Jane Drew with your local news first. A lack of medical staffing closed the coast's only intensive care unit for a day last week. The ICU at the Northwest Regional Hospital forced to send critically ill patients elsewhere last Wednesday. ANMF Branch Secretary Emily Shepherd saying the closure shows a complete lack of resourcing and support to ensure that Tasmanians can reliably receive the level of care they need on the Northwest coast and across the state.
10: The knife's edge that our health system is on, and it absolutely needs resources and support and investment by the Tasmanian government, not ripping out the $700 million that the federal government have just provided them to deliver healthcare services in Tasmania.
9: The ANMF has attended the Tasmanian Industrial Commission twice this week regarding ongoing health system pressures. Police are seeking witness information from the driver of a light-coloured sedan that was travelling north of Moore Street, Wynyard, close to 10 p.m. last Saturday, with a picture posted on Tasmania Police Facebook page. Police say the driver is not in any trouble but could offer assistance in their investigation of a fatal crash in Wynyard. 57-year-old Paul Atkins was killed on July 11 after he was struck by a car. If you have any information, you can contact Western Crash Investigation or Crime Stoppers. And messages have appeared on fire station windows on the coast amid continued calls from members for better pay and conditions on par with other state servants. There's also concern over a proposal by the state government to strip away community aspects of firefighters' work in regards to minimum staffing numbers and minimum area coverage agreements. Secretary of the United Firefighters Union, Lee Hills, explaining how that could affect things here.
2: what that means for the Northwest is only having one crew in Burnie and one career crew in Devonport. If those things are stripped away, that will put the community at risk, because it'll allow in the future for the service to run staffing levels down.
0: National News now.
11: Good morning, I'm Rob McLennan. There are fears thousands of Aussies have been impacted by a cyber attack on healthcare provider Partnered Health. It targeted 21 clinics across Australia and has potentially compromised patient medical records and other personal info. The company is now contacting affected patients. One in three Aussie households are struggling with their power bills amid the cost of living crisis. The latest consumer energy report cards also found 62% of us are not switching on the heating or the cooling to save money. Patrick Verray from Energy Consumers Australia says a confusing system is leaving consumers worse off.
12: There are 145,000 different plans, and many consumers just want something simple. 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
11: Iran says seven of its troops have died and many more are wounded in the latest US strikes targeting its military sites. And police in the US have dropped domestic violence charges against the son of Aussie star Paul Hogan.
0: Now, the latest in sports news from 7xs.com.au.
11: 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Midway through the opening half, it's nil all. Former Swans coach John Longmire has spoken about his meeting with Tassie about the coaching role there, telling 360 they're just sussing each other out.
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19: Good morning. Forecast for the West Coast today, cloudy, high chance of showers, heading for a top of 12 degrees. On Friday, cloudy, a shower or two, most likely due in the morning and afternoon, tops of 13 degrees. And on Saturday, cloudy with a possible shower, tops of 14 degrees. Around the West Coast, Queenstown sitting on 7 degrees, Strawn on 9, and Waratah 6 degrees. On 7XS, you're up to date.
0: 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For Evans IGA, supporting locals since 1898.
19: Good morning, West Coast. Welcome to Thursday, the 16th of July, 2026. One day close to the weekend. It is 6:05, 7XS Breakfast. Got to get my teeth back in there. All thanks to Evans IGA, supporting locals since 1898. Top of the town in Ore Street, Queenstown. Now the roads, it's wet and foggy, so slow down, headlights on, drive to sensible conditions. Anything that we need to know about, 64711 711. Anything major like a tree down, Department of State Growth, 1300 139 933. You're on 7XS.

0: You're on 7XS Breakfast. The Ghost Story again are from 1979. I Will Survive. Good morning to Annette. Thank you for your call. She's on the Anthony Road, wet and foggy. So if you're out and about on our roads, remember to slow down, headlights on, and drive to sensible conditions. It's 6:09. Time for this.
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0: It certainly is. Joe from Queenstown gave me a call. He said he's sick of this rain. I tell you what, that's the trouble. When you live on the West Coast, you get rain, don't you? Wants to hear some Dear Enemy. This is Computer One.

0: on 7XS Breakfast, there goes Paul Kelly, Dumb Things. I tell you what, I've done some dumb things in my life. Have you? If so, give me a call. We'll have a chat about it. Anyway, happening today, the Federal Minister for Communications, the Honourable Annika Wells, and the Federal Member for Braddon, Anne Urquhart, are hosting a community meeting to discuss the Federal Government's investment in improved connectivity to the West Coast. It's on today, Thursday the 16th of July, 5pm to 6:15pm at the Council Chambers in 11 Stitch Street in Queenstown. And of course, the West Coast Council encourages as many residents as possible to attend the meeting. It's a great opportunity for West Coasters to share their telecommunications experience from a regional community perspective, including ongoing outages. So if it sounds like you, today down at Council Chambers between 5 and 6:15pm.
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0: You're on 7XS Breakfast. The guys Peaches and Herb with Shake Your Groove Thing. Minutes away from the news at 6:30. 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Now, we had one on the Tuesday, that was at Rosebery Neighbourhood House. 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
12: Good morning, I'm Ebony Ablett with your local West Coast news first. The West Coast Council has approved a general rate increase of 6% at its special council meeting on Tuesday night. Council agenda details reveal the council is feeling the impact of inflation and rising expenses. And to continue delivering the essential services the community relies on, the 6% increase is necessary, slightly above CPI, which was sitting at 5.3%. It says some properties will experience an increase in excess of the 6%. Others may experience a decrease due to a major change in their rating system. Flexible payment options will be available, as well as the West Coast Winners Program. This year, not just for those who pay rates in full by the full due date, but those too who pay all four instalments by their designated dates. An exploration licence has been granted to Stiller Resources Limited to explore Ringville to the south and east of the Renaissance Tin Mine. The company's managing director describing the geological prospectivity of the area as exceptional, saying Ringville holds the exact structural ingredients that drives potential major tin mineralisation. Stiller says it complements the flagship advanced stage Heemskirk tin project just down the road. The nation's peak motoring group's not expecting a huge jump in petrol prices on the back of rising tensions in the Middle East again. Some experts fear we could see a return to unleaded being peddled at upwards of $2.50 a litre. Peter Cowrie from the NRMA says that's not going to happen.
13: Oil prices went up yesterday, but they've then come back again. And the NRMA does not think that we're going to see $2.50 a litre off the back of one Truth Social post that the president ultimately walked back a few hours later.
12: And a community meeting's being held on the West Coast this evening regarding some of our ongoing mobile connectivity issues. Federal Brighton MP Anne Urquhart will be bringing the Federal Communications Minister with her to discuss investment into improved connectivity. It's being held at the Queenstown Council Chambers at 5pm. RSVPs are preferred to Anne Urquhart's office, but everyone is welcome. As always, if you have a local news story or an event share, we'd love to hear from you. Contact our newsroom via taslocal@arn.com.au. National News next.
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14: Hi there, I'm Rob McLennan. Well, a major cyber attack has hit Partnered Health, sparking fears sensitive patient info may have been compromised. The company says information like Medicare details, medical records and other sensitive data have been accessed from 21 clinics across the country. It's now contacting affected patients. The PM is selling his plan to create a new Office of AI to coordinate the nation's response to the growing use of artificial intelligence. Anthony Albanese telling 7:30 that tech is here whether we like it or not.
15: We either allow it to take its course without any control or regulation, or we're determined to shape the change.
14: More US strikes on Iranian military targets overnight. Tehran says 7 of its troops have been killed in that action. The Adelaide Crows say they're doing what they can to support Josh Worrell after he was charged over a collision with a pedestrian, the 25-year-old allegedly driving a car that struck a man last week.
11: Now, the latest in sports news from 7xs.com.au.
14: We'll soon know who'll be taking on Spain in the World Cup final. England scoring just a short time ago in its clash with Argentina. England 1-0. In NRL, Broncos coach Michael Maguire is confident his side can match it with the Panthers as Brisbane welcomes back a stack of stars.
16: Well, I can't really remember the last time we've actually had them all together.
14: And Mark McVay will sit down with the Bombers next week as the AFL club continues searching for a new head coach.
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0: Good morning. Forecast for the West Coast today, cloudy with showers, heading for a top of 12 degrees. On Friday, cloudy with a shower or two, most likely in the morning and afternoon, tops of 13 there. And on Saturday, cloudy with possible showers, tops of 14 degrees. On 7XS, you're up to date.
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0: 7XS Breakfast, Dopey Gray in there from 1973, Drift Away. If you're on our roads, remember it's wet and foggy. So remember, slow down, headlights on and drive for sensible conditions. Anything that we need to know about, you know what to do. Call it in, 64711 711. Now, the residents of the Rosebery and surrounding areas are invited to attend the Rosebery Athletics Club AGM. That's happening on this Sunday, the 19th of July, and also the 66 Athletics Carnival. I don't know who wrote this. Get involved with the AGM this Sunday, the 19th of July at 10 a.m. at the Memorial Hall Meeting Room, including your help to organise the wood chopping, the pro track cycling, Rosebery gift running and the rock drilling, all vital parts of the 66 Rosebery Athletics Carnival. Get involved in that. It sounds good.
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5: MMG is proud to be part of Rosebery and the rich history of the West Coast. In recent years, MMG has invested significantly in exploration, identifying underground ore bodies that will benefit a new generation of Tasmanians. Extended mine life will mean the protection of regional jobs and continued economic contribution to the local region. The operation employs around 600 employees and contractors on a local residential basis, with a significant number of those living on the West Coast. MMG, we mine for progress.
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We check the road report, all thanks to Dilger's Central Garage in Queenstown, who services all makes and models of vehicles. Got a problem with your car? Or maybe your service? Go and see John today. We know the roads are wet. It's foggy out there as well, so slow down, headlights on and drive to sensible conditions. Anything that we need to know about, you can call it in, 647 11 711. Anything major like a tree down, Department of State Growth, 1300 139 933. To the roadworks, work permitting, installing new barriers on the Lyell Highway between the Derwent Bridge and Lake Burbury until the end of August. Of course, reduced speed limits with some lane closures during the working hours, 7 a.m. to 5 p.m. And of course, the Fosse River, where they're constructing a new heavy vehicle driver rest area near the Murchison Highway. This work site has been currently paused for the winter. And don't forget that works have commenced to replace the Crotty River Bridge on the Kelly Basin Road. And, of course, it's expected to be closed to 3 to 4 weeks. For further information there, you can contact the West Coast Field Centre on 6409 1020. That is the road report. All thanks to Dilger Central Garage, who services all makes and models of vehicles. It's 6:52.

0: You're on 7XS Breakfast, Adele with Hello. Minutes away from the news at 7 o'clock. Now, happening today, the St Vincent de Paul Society are holding a winter feast luncheon. You're invited to attend this Dining with Friends event. The WUC, New Beginnings Community Centre in Driftfield Street, Queenstown. During the free luncheon, they serve a delicious midday meal for the community to enjoy together. So that's happening today. Doors open at 11:30 a.m. It's a winter feast luncheon. Next hour, we'll play Radio Rewind. We go back to 1992. He is an American singer, songwriter and actor.
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13: Good morning, I'm Jane Drew with your local news first. It's been revealed the coast's only intensive care unit was closed for a day last week. The closure coming amid capacity issues at the LGH after their emergency department was inundated earlier this week. AMNF Branch Secretary Emily Shepherd saying it's indicative of a system in crisis.
14: The fact that the Northwest Regional Hospital intensive care unit was closed for 24 hours due to a lack of medical staffing just shows the knife's edge that our health system is on.
13: Police are seeking witness information from the driver of a light-coloured sedan that was travelling north of Moore Street, Wynyard, close to 10 p.m. last Saturday, with a picture posted on Tasmania Police's Facebook page. Police say the driver is not in trouble but could offer assistance in their investigation of a fatal crash in Wynyard. 57-year-old former Wynyard club player and coach Paul Atkins was killed on July 11 after he was struck by a car. If you have any information, you can contact Western Crash Investigation or Crime Stoppers. Tasmanians are being warned of the red flags of criminal recruitment through a new campaign aimed at stopping locals being caught up in money laundering activities. Tasmania Police Assistant Commissioner Rob Blackwood says unsuspecting money mules can be tricked into supporting organised crime.
15: When an offer seems too good to be true, it probably is. What we see with money mules is offers for online work, which requires very little input at all, but for a cash reward. We see requests to use personal bank accounts to move money and being able to retain some of that money.
13: If you suspect that you or someone you know may be involved in something illegal, you can call Crime Stoppers Tasmania anonymously on 1-800-333-000. And a look at sport, and Latrobe will play host to East Devonport Men for round 13 in the NWFL. East coach Finn Storen with the game plan to take on Ladder 5th Demons.
16: I played them twice already and, you know, they've been a very good outfit both times. Obviously their midfield is one of the best in the competition, so that's where we need to be our best. But I think around the ground, if we can start to even up at the source, we can definitely contend for some of the game.
12: National news now.
17: Hello, I'm Rob McLennan. Medical records and sensitive information from partnered health clinics across the country have been caught up in a cyber attack. Its feared test results and Medicare info at 21 clinics may have been exposed, the company securing a court order to stop the data from being shared. The death toll from a fire at a Bangkok bar has risen to 32, including four members of a band that was playing at the time. Another 30 people are in hospital, half of them in intensive care. Anthony Albanese says the new Office of AI will help Australia make the most of artificial intelligence, telling 7:30 the technology isn't going away.
18: We need to seize the opportunities that come with it, shape it so it is in Australia's interests.
17: Our major airports will be hit by protests today as some Qantas staff walk off the job over what they say are dangerous working conditions. The union says one groundwork contract has reported 400 safety matters in a month.
12: Now, the latest in sports news from 7xs.com.au.
17: A sensational World Cup semi-final is going right down to the wire this morning. Argentina bagging two goals in the last 15 minutes. Now leading England 2-1. The winner of this morning's match takes on Spain in Monday's final. Former AFL coach John Longmire's describing his meeting with Tasmania as a fact-finding mission. There are reports the Devils also have their eye on Freo's Alex Pearce. And in NRL, Sharks prop Toby Rudolph looks like he may ink a 12-month extension at Cronulla after rejecting a long-term deal from Super League club Catalan's Dragons.
19: I failed as a footballer. The England Academy's rejected me. But luckily, you don't need to have made it to have an opinion. I'm Alan Tekes, and this is the Failed Footballer Podcast. 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
0: Good morning. Forecast for the West Coast today, cloudy with chance of showers, heading for a top of 12 degrees. On Friday, cloudy conditions, a shower or two, most likely in the morning and afternoon, tops of 13 degrees. And on Saturday, cloudy with a possible shower, tops of 14 degrees. Around the West Coast, Queenstown sitting on 6 degrees, Strawn on 9 and Waratah 5 degrees. On 7XS, you're up to date.
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0: Good morning, West Coast. A brand new day, one day closer to the weekend, Thursday, the 16th of July, 2026. It is 7:06. Of course, 7XS Breakfast, all thanks to Evans IGA, supporting locals since 1898. Top of the town in North Street, Queenstown. And I tell you what, today's Thursday, that means it's pie and sausage roll day at Evans IGA. Morning tea or lunch? Get on down there. Roads, we know they're wet, very, very foggy outside here in Queenstown. Slow down, headlights on, drive for sensible conditions. Anything major like a tree down, Department of State Growth. Give them a call, 1300 139 933.

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1: Good morning, it's 10 past 7. 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It's a male, an American singer, songwriter and actor. Having released 16 studio albums, 53 singles since 1992, he is known for the hit song, which we're going to play, which topped the US Hot Country Music Awards. And, of course, due to the song's music video, the line dance rose in popularity. Let's have a listen. If you think you know who it is, the name of the song, we're going back to 1992. 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

0: You're on 7XS Breakfast that goes big, big at Hungry Town. We're playing Radio Rewind, 14 past 7. It's a male American singer, songwriter and actor. Of course, the song that we're featuring, it was also the best-selling single in the same country, and of course, it achieved triple platinum status in Australia due to the song's music video, The Line Dance rose in popularity. Let's have a listen. If you think you know who it is, the name of the song, I can tell you, he's got a daughter called Miley.
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0: Yes, you're on West Coast 7XS, 17 past 7 with Andrew Roberts. We are playing Radio Rewind. Let me call this morning. It was, bring on back to 1992, Achy Breaky Heart, it's Billy Ray Cyrus.
8: Don't sell my heart, my achy breaky heart, I just don't think he'd understand.
0: It's a great line dance song. I'll tell you what, the line dance rose in popularity back then in 1992 when that came out. Anyway, time now for On This Day with Aaron Stevens.
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0: Billy Joel in there with My Life. You're on 7XS Breakfast with Andrew Roberts. 3 minutes away from the news at 7:30. Happy News Monday. The Zion Neighbourhood Centre holding Christmas in July. It's being held at the Zion RSL Club. 20th of July is a set Monday next week. 12 p.m. The cost there is just $10. And bring a secret Santa gift up to $15. I tell you what, good food, good company, lots of laughs and festive fun. You can RSVP to the Zion Neighbourhood Centre on 64716 108. We've got news, sport next. We'll chat with the Bureau, and then after that we're going to have a chat with Federal Member for Braddon, Ann Urquhart, regarding a community meeting being held today from 5 p.m. at Council Chambers.
1: 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Head to Evans IGA. 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All winter, Redhead's 32-pack fire lighter is a super special at just $3 a packet. Kick off the cold and stock up at Evans IGA. Top end of Orr Street, Queenstown.
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5: Morning with your local West Coast news first. I'm Ebony Ablett. Well, mineral exploration is set for the West Coast, with Stella Resources Limited receiving state approval for an exploration licence at Ringville to the immediate east and south of the Renaissance Tin Mine. Ringville is underlain by the Pine Hill Granite, the source of tin mineralisation at Renaissance, and historical drilling has recorded high-grade intersections. Line clearing and ground electromagnetics are set to commence within the area during spring, ahead of a planned drill program to be undertaken next year. West Coast homeowners are set to face an average 6% rise to their annual rates after Council approved the draft budget at a special Council meeting on Tuesday night. Council says it was necessary to continue delivering essential services. Due to a change in the rating system, some properties may see an increase of more than 6%, others may experience a decrease. The Council's budget is focused on financial sustainability, balancing investment and inflationary pressures, to be operating on a deficit of just under $300,000, but no new borrowings will be required. Two councillors voted against the budget, but it passed. Local motorists are being assured we won't see petrol prices return to $2.50 a litre despite increased tensions in the Middle East. Peter Cowrie from the NRMA says volatility is the new normal when it comes to our oil prices, but there's nothing to fear when it comes to Australia's supply.
6: What we do know is that we're securing more fuel from other parts of the world, including the United States. We have more fuel, both diesel and unleaded, in Australia today than at the start of the war. And the government has said they're confident the supply has been secured for the coming months.
5: At last check, the average price for unleaded 91 here in Tassie was just over $1.81 a litre, consistent with prices on the West Coast. And tonight is your chance to hear from the Federal Communications Minister, Annika Wells, about plans to invest in connectivity here on the West Coast. A meeting's being held from 5 p.m. at the Council Chambers in Queenstown. RSVPs can be made by calling Braddon MP Ann Urquhart's office on 64311133. As always, if you have a local news story or an event to share, we'd love to hear from you. Just email taslocal@arn.com.au and we'll be in touch. Your look at the day's national news and sport next.
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7: Hello, I'm Rob McLennan. Monday's World Cup final will be fought out between Argentina and Spain after England fell at the last hurdle in this morning's semi-final. I'll have more in sport in just a moment. Aussie cancer researchers are steps closer to human trials of a groundbreaking cancer therapy after receiving almost $18 million in federal funding. The team at Melbourne's Peter Mac Centre say the treatments had nearly a 100% success rate in wiping out some tumours in mice. And new reports found more than one in five households are going without essentials just to cover their power bills. Energy Consumers Australia says that includes things like medical treatments or skipping rent or mortgage payments. Paul Hogan's son, who was arrested over domestic violence allegations in May, is in the clear after prosecutors in LA decided not to pursue the case. They say a review of the case against 28-year-old Chance Hogan has led to all charges being withdrawn.
4: Now, the latest in sports news from 7xs.com.au.
7: Argentina has knocked England out of the World Cup 2-1 this morning, the Poms leading 1-0 in the first half before their opponents found the back of the net twice in the last 15 minutes. Argentina now faces Spain in Monday's final. Ahead of tonight's NRL clash with the Broncos, Ivan Cleary says he has no interest in taking on the Blues' top job at the same time as coaching Penrith.
8: That's very humbling, but no, I'm fully focused on the job at hand the rest of this year and next year.
7: And former Bomber Mark McVay will be interviewed about the vacant coaching position next week.
0: Checking West Coast weather details. Tom from the Bureau, good morning.
9: Good morning, Andrew.
0: I tell you what's foggy, it's cloudy, it's wet, and no wind. That's the wind, Queenstown.
9: Yeah, it's a bit like that for most of the West Coast at the moment. So even Strawn's got about 5-knot wind, so I'd say about 10 kilometres, but pretty overcast. We've got good but thick blanket of cloud basically covering almost the western half of the state, if not at least the western districts. But yeah, unfortunately, it's probably going to stick around for today and maybe into tomorrow. We just got those westerlies coming consistently, so it's just going to build up cloud cover. We're not expecting too much rainfall, though. Maybe a couple of mil today, and then over the next couple of days, it's the chance of a shower. So Queenstown, for example, for you, might see up to 2 millimetres tomorrow, but you also might see nothing. But it will get better by the weekend, looking at partly cloudy conditions, so you might see a bit of sun by the weekend, but top of 15 as well, so it'll warm up a little bit throughout the days.
0: Okay, let's go to the coastal waters there.
9: Yeah, so we're looking, today we're looking at having a northwesterly wind for the west coast, between 15 and 25 knots, so we have removed the strong wind warning that we've had out the last few days. We are seeing those winds ease even about coastal parts as well. Mm-hmm. So we will see the swells getting up to between 2 and 4 metres from a southwesterly direction again. I should say that it should be between 4 and 5 metres swell. 2 metre swell might be a bit generous, but yeah, 4 or 5 metre swell coming from the southwest about the west coast, and that 15 and 25 knot winds. If we look towards tomorrow, we are going to see the winds maintain pretty similar as they are.
0: Yep.
9: Still between that 15 to 25 knot northwesterly, possibly getting up to 30 knots again in the morning. So we might have a strong wind warning back for the coastal waters for tomorrow. And we will see the swells staying around that 4 metre mark tomorrow as well. And like I said, it'll be a chance of a shower, but there's a chance you won't get any rainfall tomorrow.
0: Okay, then Tom, you have yourself a great day.
9: Thanks, you too.
0: We'll talk again. That's Tom from the Bureau of Meteorology. It's 7:37, currently in Queenstown. We're sitting on 6 degrees, Strawn on 9, and Waratah 4 degrees.

You might know of the original sin. You might know how to play with fire.

0: You're on West Coast 7XS that goes in excess with the Original Sin. It's 7:41, time now to talk to a federal member for Braddon, Anne Urquhart. Anne, good morning to you.
1: Good morning, Andrew, and good morning everyone out there. Hopefully they're nice and warm and cosy wherever they are.
0: True. Now, you're holding a community meeting here in Queenstown at the Council Chambers this afternoon from 5pm. Tell us all about it.
1: Well, look, I've got the Minister for Communications, Annika Wells, coming to Braddon, and I really stressed to her that we need to come down the West Coast because we've had so many problems with connectivity down there, and she's coming this afternoon. But what she's coming for is to talk about the $9.8 million that the federal government put in, which was an election commitment at the last election for the West Coast Circular Head and Waratah Wynyard. And that is a co-investment. So we are going to co-invest with providers to deliver better mobile connectivity on the western far northwest coast of Tassie. Now, some of the options that could happen there. So what will happen is there will be the tenders will open today and the Minister obviously is coming to Queenstown to announce that. And it means that telco providers will be able to tender for a service, but they also have to co-invest money themselves. So it will be much more than $9.8 million. The co-investment is around, I think, 50%, somewhere around between 50% or a little bit less that providers will have to put in. So we're looking at a fairly big chunk of money. But, of course, it does cost a lot of money to fix up telecommunications. But some of the things that could be done, and this will, is what will be out in the tender document, is that there will be a requirement for telco providers to say to us what they intend to do and how that's going to, you know, fix up a lot of the connectivity problems. So they could do things like construct new mobile base stations, also capacity upgrades to existing base stations and also the backhaul networks. And we know there's issues across all of those right across the West Coast. So I'm really chuffed that she's coming and she's prepared to come to Queenstown because it's a bit of a drive. But I think the drive down will actually give her a really good picture of what people on the West Coast deal with every day and people coming in and out of the West Coast.
0: Well, especially when she's got the mobile phone.
1: In terms of the connectivity. Exactly, and she won't be able to do it. As residents down there know and people who travel to the West Coast frequently, there are large parts of that drive that you don't have mobile service at all. But then when you get into the towns and you have, incidences like we've had in Zeehan and Queenstown more recently, and then right across the country the other day with Telstra, it just really opens your eyes to the difficulties that regional Australia face, you know, on an ongoing basis. So I'm hoping people will come along. I know people will want to raise issues about the, the previous outages, and that's fine. I'm happy to talk to people about that. But it's really about making sure that we let people know that we are funding $9.8 million and that is a co-investment. So providers will, as I said earlier, have to put in money as well.
0: Fantastic. Okay, Anne, I'll see you this afternoon.
1: Fantastic. So just so people know, it's 5 o'clock at the Council Chambers. There will be a little bit of light refreshments, but it's hard to tell how many people are coming. So get there early. But, yeah, certainly come along. I encourage people to come along and listen to what Annika's got to say, and happy to have a chat with people while I'm there. I'll be leaving town that night if I have to come back, but I'll hang around for a bit to have a chat to people if they wish.
0: Okay then, Anne. We'll see you this afternoon.
1: Lovely. Thanks, Andrew. See ya.
0: Federal Member for Braddon there, Anne Urquhart. Of course, that community meeting on the West Coast, happening at the West Coast Council Chambers, 5pm tonight. If you want to take part, you can RSVP on 6431 1333. You're on 7XS. It's 7:45.
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1: Check sport, the Strawn Golf Club on Saturday. The game will be decided on the day, starting at midday. Out at the West Coast Golf Tournaments, the West Coast Pennant, trial run, five-person teams, round one, starts on the 2nd of August. Now, you can send points of interest to Robert Corbett on 0416 231 630. And, of course, in the Darwin Football Association, in round 14, the Queenstown Crows are away this Saturday when they take on Ridgely. And in the Northwest Football Association, get it out. In round 12, the Rosebery Tour Courts are at home this Saturday when they take on Forth. If you've got any sports-related items you want to get on 7XS, send it to studio at 7XS.com.au. 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

0: here on 7XS Breakfast with Andrew Roberts, minutes away from the news at 8 o'clock. Don't forget, the Ultimate 8-Ball Challenge is happening this Saturday at the Empire Hotel. Free entry from 7pm. 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All you have to do is sign up with them at the bar before 6pm and it kicks off from 7pm. So that's the Ultimate 8-Ball Challenge at the Empire Hotel this coming Saturday, the 18th of July. Next hour, we've got the birthday calls. If you know somebody having a birthday, get it into us, 7xs.com.au. After that, we're going to talk to Lauren from The Unconformity. She's going to tell us about their Secret Station program.
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7: Good morning, I'm Jane Drew with your local news first. The Coast's firefighters are leaving messages for the Minister for Police, Fire and Emergency Management he can't miss by writing on station and truck windows. Negotiations with the state government over paying conditions ongoing amid concerns over a proposal to strip away community aspects of firefighters' work.
8: The messages are just highlighting to the public that there is an issue and calling on the government to effectively sharpen their pencil.
7: Secretary of the Firefighters Union, Lee Hill, speaking there. Meantime, a lack of staff caused the Coast's only intensive care unit to close for a day last week, leading to critically ill patients being moved elsewhere. It comes as the Launceston General Hospital reached breaking point earlier this week.
9: It should not have to come to this, and obviously coupled with the fact that the Northwest Regional Hospital intensive care unit was closed for 24 hours due to a lack of medical staffing just shows the knife's edge that our health system is on, and it absolutely needs resources and support and investment by the Tasmanian government.
7: AMNF Branch Secretary Emily Shepherd speaking there. Police are seeking witness information from the driver of a light-coloured sedan that was travelling north of Moore Street, Wynyard, close to 10pm last Saturday, with a picture posted on Tasmania Police's Facebook page. Police say the driver's not in any trouble but could offer assistance in their investigation of a fatal crash in Wynyard. 57-year-old former Wynyard club player and coach Paul Atkins was killed on July 11 after he was struck by a car. Tasports has begun the next phase of remediation at the Port of Burnie. As part of the works, a 280-tonne crane and a barge has been brought in to strengthen berth 4. Concrete piles will be installed until August 25 into the seabed to reinforce the wharf and protect it from erosion. Briefly to sport, and East Devonport captain Finn Storen says while the side might be bottom of the pack, it's been a good season.
10: It certainly makes it easy to lose when you've got such a good group of people around you, and we all want to win, obviously, but we know it'll come eventually. We're just going to keep working hard for it.
7: Round 15 in the NWFL seeing Penguin host Burnie. The Saints men facing Ulverston and Latrobe playing host to Circular Head women and East Devonport men. We'll take a look at your national news and sport coming up next.
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11: Good morning, I'm Rob McLennan. One in three Aussie households are struggling with their power bills amid a cost of living crisis. The latest Consumer Energy Report card has also found 62% of households are not switching on heating or cooling to save money. Patrick Varey from Energy Consumers Australia says a confusing system is leaving consumers worse off.
12: There are 145,000 different plans, and many consumers just want something simple. 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
11: An eight-hour strike beginning today at BHP's Port Hedland Export Terminal will cost the economy millions. It's the first time there's been industrial action at the big Australian's iron ore sector since 2000. More than 400 workers will down tools in protest at BHP's refusal to come up with a better pay deal. Iran says seven of its soldiers have been killed and many more wounded in the latest US airstrikes. And police in the United States have dropped domestic violence charges against the son of Aussie movie star Paul Hogan.
6: Now, the latest in sports news from 7xs.com.au.
11: Argentina will face Spain in the FIFA World Cup final after downing England 2-1 this morning. Anthony Gordon scored for the Poms in the 55th minute, but goals from Enzo Fernandez and Lautaro Martinez sealed victory for Argentina. Former Swans coach John Longmires told 360 his meeting with Tassie about the vacant coaching role was just a sussing out exercise.
13: We had a discussion and I generally describe it as a fact-finding mission.
11: And Jerome Luai is set to pick up $3 million in tax-free third-party deals when he starts at PNG.
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14: Good morning. Forecast for the West Coast today, cloudy, chance of showers, tops of 12 degrees. On Friday, cloudy with a shower or two, most likely during the day, tops of 13 degrees. And on Saturday, cloudy with possible showers, tops of 14 degrees. Around the West Coast, Queenstown sitting on 6 degrees, Strawn on 9, and Waratah 4 degrees. On 7XS, you're up to date.
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14: Good morning, West Coast. One day closer to the weekend. Welcome to Thursday, the 16th of July, 2026. It is 8:06, 7XS Breakfast, all thanks to Evans IGA, top of the town, Earl Street, Queenstown, now open for business. Today, being Thursday, it's Sausage Roll and Pie Day at Evans IGA. Morning tea or lunch? We know the roads are wet, bit foggy around, so slow down, headlights on and drive for sensible conditions. Anything major, like a tree down, Department of State Growth, give them a call, 1300 139 933. Coming up next, the birthday calls.

Oh, yes, if you're having a birthday today, I say happy birthday to you. Charlie's having a birthday. Happy birthday to the best big brother, it says here. We hope you have a great day. A lot from Winter, Eddie and Ava. You're also celebrating with Dom Burke, an Australian TV presenter. He turns 79 today. Stuart Copeland, the drummer with The Police, turns 74. Will Ferrell, US comic actor, he turns 59 today. Luke Hemmings, an Australian musician, he plays with the band 5 Seconds of Summer, he turns 30. Adam Scott, an Australian professional golfer, he turns 46. Mark McGenty, he's the guitarist with the Vinyls, he turns 65 in a song from then, I'll Make You Happy.

0: We went through the launch or the announcement of our event in October that we'll come to more detail in a moment, called Secret Station. And we had community members join us to hear about what we're planning for the program in October.
1: Okay.
0: And then our ongoing artist, Nancy Morrow-Flood, ran a workshop called Bring Your Own Device. And community members were invited to bring a device and take it apart, pull it apart.
1: What did they bring?
0: Printers, our own Frankie Munro brought a camera that he dropped in the water in Vanuatu and took that apart. I brought an old modem along and broke it open and saw the inner world, the makings of the device. So, yeah, it was a really
1: interesting. It's all creativity, isn't it?
0: Yeah,
1: right.
0: Yeah.
1: You also are going to share the Secret Station program as well.
0: Yeah, Secret Station is a collaborative event with West Coast Wilderness Railway, a partnership with them that we've been devising for a few years now.
1: Yeah.
0: On the 3rd of October, the Queenstown Station and Lynchford Station will be transformed into music, art, installations, otherworldly experience, West Coast Space Centre.
1: Wow.
0: Opportunity to explore a program of Lauren Cronemeyer's, our artistic director's curation, and a fantastic mix of West Coast and Tasmanian artists and a couple of interstate artists joining us as well.
1: So I suppose this is where Ian comes in.
2: Hi, yes. Look, for us, when this started, it seemed to be, it just made sense right from the start. We've got the Unconformity, which is a premier sort of artistic organisation on the West Coast and indeed for the state. And the West Coast Wilderness Railway is the premier icon attraction on the West Coast. So for us, it was an easy fit for us to work together. Certainly made more sense than bringing in organisations from out of the West Coast when you've got these two organisations side by side. So we back each other well. We work together collaboratively as we go along. The idea, they came to me and said, look, could we do something? I said, yes, but I'm not an artist, so maybe you would need to come up with some of the ideas, which they did do. And then we sort of fitted it in. And for us, it's a great collaboration. In 2025, the West Coast Wilderness Railway was inducted into the Cultural Attractions of Australia.
1: Wow.
2: So it's really, we have a responsibility to do things differently, come up with special events, and that's what this is, where this really fits in. I know we're a heritage railway.
1: Yep.
2: However, we don't stand still. And we bring, you know, we introduce people from all the way around the world to this, our landscape here.
1: Well, you only got to look at the car park. It's full of cars and they're on the train.
2: Yes, that's right.
1: Now, when's all this happening?
0: Yeah, it's happening on the 3rd of October.
1: Mm-hmm.
0: We're calling this year the saddle year between festivals. As everyone knows, we're very well known for our biennial festival.
1: Yep.
0: But in 2022, we ran the UnTV drive-in up at Howard's Plain. So following in that tradition, having a shoulder season event in the same period of time, you know, just allows us to continue to work with our artists, venues, our partners, and present something, you know, very different in the saddle year.
1: Okay, so is this free? You've got to pay or?
0: It's free and ticketed, yes.
1: Yep. So they need to get a ticket to be able to go on.
0: Yeah, so the train, and we're also offering a bus for accessible reasons, a bus to Lynchford Station as well. So there's two options: to get a ticket on the train or a ticket on the bus. And there's an all-night free program at Queenstown Station from 6 p.m. So we asked the audience to arrive at 6, grab your ticket if you've got a ticket for the train or bus. At 7 p.m. We head off to Lynchford Station, or there's DJs, in light installations, an incredible program at Queenstown Station as well.
1: Sounds pretty good to me. Gosh. Okay, how do people get the tickets though?
0: Yeah, we're offering, as we always do, offering Queenstown community members the opportunity to purchase a ticket before everybody else. So they can do that in person at 12 p.m. next Tuesday, the 21st of July, at the box office at the station.
2: So that's at the railway station. So they come to us for the first 2 days, and then it'll go on to wider sale.
1: What people in CN and all that type of thing. Yep.
0: Yeah, and we have, as you know, pay it forward scheme, as we always do. So if you would like to contribute to a ticket for someone, you can pay it forward. Or if you, finding times hard at the moment, or, you know, want to

0: that and
1: yep.
0: grab a ticket, then there's that option as well.
1: Well, that sounds great. That sounds great. And, of course, we've got more open hall nights before that happens.
0: We have, yeah.
1: What's happening next month, do you know?
0: That's a really good question, yes. We're the Singularity. So our brilliant digital
1: yep.
0: Storytelling program, we're relaunching that because it was previously only for Apple phones, and now we've developed that so you can use that on any phone device.
1: Right.
0: And so we're relaunching the Singularity to our audience, and it's very much valued by our tourism operators here in Queenstown.
1: Mm-hmm.
0: And now it'll be more accessible. So look forward to sharing, relaunching the Singularity as this, you know, incredible digital yep. storytelling project for Queenstown.
1: Well, Louisa, thank you. Ian, thank you. And we look forward to more things happening here on the West Coast, especially in Queenstown.
0: Yeah, thanks, Andrew, and thanks, Susan.
2: Thank you.
1: Okay. Robert. It is 8:19. You're on 7XS. Better music and more of it.
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6: 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This week is Donate Life Week. But it doesn't take a week to register as an organ and tissue donor. In fact, you only need 1 minute. That's how quick it is. And that's also how easy it is for you to potentially save the lives of up to 7 Australians one day. 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
13: With your local West Coast news first. Good morning. I'm Ebony Applett. The West Coast has unanimously approved its new budget for the 2026-27 financial year, which brings with it a 6% rate hike for most ratepayers. The budget was passed in a special council meeting held earlier this week, in which Mayor Shane Pitt promised transparency for locals.
14: This is a responsible budget that supports long-term financial sustainability and promotes fairness for ratepayers.
13: The Heemskirk mine pre-feasibility study is expected to be completed this financial quarter as mining hopeful Stella Resources celebrates the approval of an exploration licence for Ringville to the east and the south of the Renaissance tin mine. Managing Director Simon Taylor says it gives them outstanding regional exploration potential, describing the geological prospectivity of the area as exceptional. Redison half owner Metals X Limited recently committed $17 million to acquire a stake in Stella Resources Limited. One of the nation's peak motoring groups isn't expecting to see petrol prices return to the mid-250s a litre amid fears the renewed tensions in the Middle East will trigger a huge price hike. Peter Curry from the NRMA says motorists can take a deep breath.
15: A lot of wild predictions get made about petrol prices, but it's really important Australians understand that the wholesale prices have held steady. The national average in Australia for unleaded is still in the 160s. Diesel is still in the 180s.
13: At last check, though, the average price for unleaded 91 on the West Coast was between $1.80 and $1.90 a litre. Tonight is your chance to hear from the federal government about their plans to boost mobile connectivity here on the West Coast. Major investment was promised in the most recent federal election campaign. Now the Federal Communications Minister Annika Wells will be in Queenstown to have a chat. The meeting is being held with Anne Urquhart at the West Coast Council Chambers in Queenstown from 5pm to 6:15 tonight. You can RSVP by calling 6431 133 Anyone, welcome to a dent. As always, if you have a local news story or an event to share, we'd love to hear from you. Just email taslocal@arn.com.au. I'll be in touch. National news next.
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16: Hey there, I'm Rob McLennan. A major cyber attack has hit Partnered Health, sparking fears sensitive patient info has been compromised. That company says information like Medicare details, medical records and other sensitive data has been accessed from 21 clinics across the country. The PM is selling his plan to create a new Office of AI to coordinate the nation's response to the growing use of artificial intelligence. Anthony Albanese telling 7:30 the technology is here whether we like it or not.
17: We either allow it to take its course without any control or regulation, or we're determined to shape the change.
16: More US strikes on Iranian military targets overnight. Tehran says 7 of its soldiers have died. And the Adelaide Crows say they're doing what they can to support player Josh Worrell after he was charged over a collision with a pedestrian. The 25-year-old was allegedly driving a car that struck a man last week, leaving him with minor injuries.
12: Now, the latest in sports news from 7xs.com.au.
16: England has missed its chance to bring soccer's World Cup home after going down 2-1 to Argentina in this morning's semi-final. It means Monday's final will be played between Argentina and Spain. In NRL, Broncos coach Michael Maguire is confident his side can match it with the Panthers as Brisbane welcomes back a stack of stars.
18: I can't really remember the last time we've actually had them all together. It was a while ago.
16: And Mark McVay will sit down with the Bombers next week as the AFL club continues searching for a new coach.
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0: Good morning. Forecast for the West Coast today, cloudy with showers, heading for a top of 12 degrees. On Friday, cloudy with a shower or two, most likely in the morning and afternoon, tops of 13 there. And on Saturday, cloudy with possible showers, tops of 14 degrees. On 7XS, you're up to date.
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0: You're on 7 Access Breakfast with Andrew Roberts. Time now to talk to Grant Howe from Zenith Wealth. Grant, good morning to you.
1: Good morning. How are you?
0: Bit cold where I am down here in Queenstown on the West Coast, but I believe you're in Queensland soaking up the sun.
1: Oh, I am at the moment. I'm enjoying a beautiful sunny morning and a nice short break from the Tasmanian winter.
0: Fair enough. Let's get into it. What are you talking about today, Grant?
1: Yeah, look, I'm going to touch on redundancy today because redundancy's been in the news around Tassie a fair bit of the last couple of weeks. You know, of course, we had the very sad news of the Bogues Brewery's pending closure in Launceston, which is going to impact some 40-plus jobs. We've also got the Tasmanian government offering up to 500 what they call targeted and negotiated voluntary redundancies for non-frontline and corporate state service employees. So my message today, I think, is that, you know, redundancies often come with a response deadline, and it's tempting for people to leave the decision to the last few days because it's such a big and emotional thing to process.
0: Yep.
1: But I'm saying to people, if an offer for redundancy lands on your desk, don't sit on it. Go and get some advice.
0: Okay. Can you tell the listeners more about the state government's targeted redundancy program in detail?
1: Yeah, for sure. So the state government has opened a voluntary redundancy program running from July through to December this year. They're targeting around 500 jobs. So this forms part of a broader plan to cut 1,700 to 1,800 jobs by 2032. So for many state government employees, taking the offer of redundancy is a compulsory one. Sorry, I rephrase that, is an optional one, not a compulsory one.
0: Right.
1: Which means they've got to get the decision right because, you know, there's a lot of things they need to consider. If you've been in the state service for a long time, there's a good chance you're in what they call the RBF contributory scheme, which is a defined benefit fund, not a standard superannuation accumulation fund that many listeners would be familiar with.
0: Mm-hmm.
1: And under that option, the defined benefit scheme, there's specific exit options for those people that have accrued super in that scheme. So that's going to depend on whether they're under or over the preservation age, which is generally 60 and retired. You can choose between a lump sum or preserving the entitlement to retain the defined benefits or commencing an immediate life pension. The thing is they've got to get advice around that choice because making the wrong choice could really have a negative outcome for retirement. And it's not something you want to work out in the final days before you reach your deadline. So I'm saying to those people, please, if you're listening, if you're thinking of taking a voluntary redundancy, before you say yes or say no, you need to understand the tax treatment, you need to understand what to do with it and how it fits within your broader plans. But you don't want to be guessing under time pressure.
0: Okay, Grant, if listeners listening to us wants to know more, get in touch with you.
1: Absolutely. Get in touch with the offices at Zenith Wealth. We're up in Burnie, of course, and Devonport and Launceston. But in Burnie, go see Kelly Hooper or Tyrone War there. Give us a call or get on the web, zenithwealth.com.au, and we'd be glad to have a chat to anybody.
0: Then, Grant, you have yourself a great holiday up there in Queensland. We'll talk to you in a fortnight's time.
1: I'll go and work on the tan. Cheers.
0: Cheers, mate. Grant Howe there from Zenith Wealth. 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

0: on Better Music and more of it, West Coast 7XS. We are minutes away from the news at 9 o'clock. 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Still to come next hour, we've got Michael Jackson. Touring Crowded House. And Queen. 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
7: Good morning, I'm Jane Drew with your local news first. With federal electorates in Tasmania in for a shake-up, the boundary changes could also be adopted on a state level. They won't affect anything here in Braddon, but in the north, the Brigadade local government area will form part of Bass, while in south, the Kimber region and Huon Valley will move into Clark, but it will lose the Glenorchy region, which will be absorbed by Lyons. Premier Jeremy Rockliffe said it would likely be mirrored on a state level. That would apply to boundaries which dictate seats in the House of Assembly.
8: My view is once the decision is made on federal boundaries, then the state boundaries sort of replicate that.
7: The driver of a light-coloured sedan that was travelling north of Moore Street, Wynyard, last Saturday night could help detectives with their investigations into a fatal crash. A photo of the car is on Tasmania Police's Facebook page, with police hoping to make contact with the driver passing through just before 10 p.m. 57-year-old former Wynyard club player and coach Paul Atkins was killed on July 11 after he was struck by a car on Moore Street. Any information on the incident can be provided to the Western Crash Investigation Unit or Crime Stoppers. Circular Head Council will hold their monthly council meeting tonight. Items on this month's agenda include the West Esplanade Master Plan, the Interim Financial Report and Election Caretaker Period Policy, which outlines how council aims to operate during the election period. Interested parties can head along to Council Chambers on Goldie Street, Smithton, or catch the live stream from 6 p.m. And a look at local sport, and Latrobe will play host to East Devonport Men for round 13 in the NWFL. East's coach Finn Storen with the game plan to take on the latter fifth Demons.
5: Played them twice already, and you know they've been a very good outfit both times. Obviously, their midfield is one of the best in the competition, so that's where we need to be our best. But I think around the ground, if we can start to even up at the source, we can definitely contend for some of the game.
3: National news now.
9: Hello, I'm Rob McLennan. Argentina has delivered England its latest World Cup heartbreak, beating the Poms 2-1 in this morning's semi-final and booking a ticket into the final against Spain on Monday.
10: And England falls short. Again, they'll play again for the bronze medal. But Argentina will play Spain in New York, New Jersey.
9: That call on SBS. Medical records and sensitive info from partnered health clinics across the country have been caught up in a cyber attack. Test results and Medicare info at 21 clinics may have been exposed, the company securing a court order to stop the data from being shared. The death toll from a fire at a Bangkok bar has risen to 32, including four members of a band that was playing when the blaze broke out. And Anthony Albanese says the new Office of AI will help Australia make the most of artificial intelligence, saying the technology is not going away and we just have to make the best of it.
3: Now, the latest in sports news from 7xs.com.au.
9: Argentina will meet Spain in the FIFA World Cup final after downing England 2-1 in this morning's semi, slotting a goal in stoppage time. Monday's decider gets underway at 5 a.m. our time. Former AFL coach John Longmire's describing his meeting with Tasmania as a fact-finding mission, while there are reports the Devils also have their eye on Frio's Alex Pearce. In NRL, Sharks prop Toby Rudolph looks close to inking a 12-month extension at Cronulla after rejecting a long-term deal from Super League club Catalan's Dragons.
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0: Good morning. Forecast for the West Coast today. Cloudy with showers, heading for a top of 12 degrees. On Friday, cloudy with a shower or two, most likely in the morning and afternoon. Tops of 13 there. And on Saturday, cloudy with possible showers. Tops of 14 degrees. On 7XS, you're up to date.
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here on Better Music and More off at West Coast 7XS Crowded House. It's only natural. It's Andrew Roberts with you for a Thursday morning. Coming back tomorrow morning just after the 8:30 news, it is Mayor on Air with Mayor Shane Pitt. If you've got any questions for the Mayor, whether it be in your street or town, get in touch with us and we'll ask it for you. 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You'll also find out what's happening at the council and in your community. That is Mayor on Air tomorrow after the 8:30 news on 7XS, all thanks to the West Coast Council working in partnership with our community. Coming up, some Tracy Chapman. So remember-

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You're on Better Music and More off at West Coast 7XS, Boney M with Rasputin. It's Andrew Roberts with you for a Thursday morning. Let's continue with the music. We've got some Maca Daca. Through in Eric Clapton. Got some Rick Astley. Let's go back to 1988 now. Eric Carmen, Make Me Lose Control.

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here on Better Music and More of It, West Coast 7XS, Eric Clapton in there from 1974, I Shot the Sheriff. It's Andrew Roberts, thanks for your company this morning. We'll do it all again on Friday. Coming up at 10, we've got Lee Dixon with Weekdays. To get us there, we've got Led Zeppelin, Take That. This is Rick Astley, and Never Gonna Give You Up.

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